0: the minute you walked in the joint.
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We have had a short break over the last couple of weeks. We haven't been thanking the full list of patrons and other members just due to there's so much being going on, but I will do that in just a moment. In that last bracket, we started with John Evans and the Big Band with Cuban Caper. Then Noro Morales did Don't Be That Way. All of these tunes from the late 50s, early 60s. René Tuesday up next with Too Marvelous for Words, and finished off with the orchestra Nuevo Ritmo and Aguardiente, which translates to something like hard liquor. Now from the album The Heart of Cuba. Right, it is time now to thank the patrons to the program. Now this list is sometimes a little bit of a mixture between the patrons from last year and the patrons from this year. But if you think there might be an omission, please let us know. You can call the station during business hours, 8415-1067. Big thank you goes out to the following patrons: Adam Murfo Murphy, Adam Markovitz, Adrian McLean, Albert the Labrador and Rosie the Greyhound, Alexander Shilov, Alison Gleason, Amber Glaskin, Andrew Seekers, BB Fluff, Carl Tennant, Cha Cha Charlie, Chevy Labou, Clancy the Cat, Clementine the Hyper Sausage Dog, Denise Rook, Drew Shug, Duncan Brooks, Edie and Bean the Staghounds, Elsie and Fuller the Fulton. Let's try that again. Elsie and Stella. Sorry, Stella. The Fulton Sisters. Fen Disney Aki Chapman, Francesca B, Graham Hardage's Garden Sculpture, Greta S, Hawaii Davo, Heidi and Damo Cox, Jacuzzi Jason, Josh O'Reilly, JP Goodchild, Karen Hill, Kiki Banana Peel, Lou Scache, pronounced Scache, McGregor Rose, Meg Crawford, Melinda Maxfield, Michael Green, Moran Sanka, Paul and Bernadette Van Der Zandt, Paul O'Brien, Pearl and Pixie, The Lapdogs, Perry Dyson, Peter Bell, Poncy Ponce, Razzle, Rick Willems, Ross Rennick, Sean the Atomic Space Explorer, William Shanghai Shannock, Simon Cuthbert, Sula Stone Cold and Scout the Cat, Steve Edwards, Stuart Marshall, Tashin Fruit, Tashiwa and her faithful hounds, Tom the Mog Mogford and V McD. If I am struggling with the pronunciation of any of your names, please send me an email. I'd like to get it right, if I possibly can. It's 10 minutes past 10. I'm going to move into some beat jazz now, some pretty hip stuff, including some instruction from Del Close and John Brent on how to speak hip. We're going to start off with a tune from Candido Camero from the album In Indigo. This tune composed by the guitarist Joe Puma, and it does feature Dick Hyman on the organ. Here is Softly But Blue.

0: Hey, look, you know, like, if you bought this record to learn how to speak hip from a record man, that is the squarest thing I ever heard of. I mean, wow. But look, so like you bought it, you must need it. So that was a smart move, you know what I mean, or something?
1: Hello there, and welcome to the exciting world of hip.
0: Oh, just relax, baby. Me and this other cat, we're going to straighten you out.
1: This is a new departure in language instruction for English-speaking people who want to talk to and be understood by jazz musicians, hipsters, beatniks, juvenile delinquents, and the criminal fringe.
0: What time is it? I gotta make a phone call.
1: Shh, shh, shh. The twilight world of the American hipster is an important American subculture with a language all its own. To enable you to speak this language of hip exactly like the hipsters themselves, we've provided an actual hipster to teach you the correct pronunciation and delivery of his language.
0: Ray.
1: Ladies and gentlemen, your instructor, Mr. Geets Romo.
0: Look, is it going to be a long session, man? Let's head out for some pizza or something.
1: Mr. Romo, would you speak into the microphone, please?
0: I just want to say this is a wonderful thing, what you're doing, you know? So the public can pick up on what's happening, like, you know? Straighten everybody out and let them know where this whole other scene is, where it's at. You know, so everybody will stop coming on all the time. And then we'll get, you know, world peace.

0: Lesson 1. Basic hip. Basic to hip is the concept of digging, to dig. Mr. Geats Romo, how would you define dig?
1: Well, you know, man, like when you dig something.
0: Well, yes, but...
1: Well, dig, baby. It's like, you know, when you dig some chick or some cat. You know, when you pick up on something, you dig it, you dig?
0: To dig, then, would mean to like, to understand, or to appreciate.
1: Dig, it's like... No, it's more like in music, you dig? You know what is a quarter tone? Like you get a note in there between C and C sharp, and that's its own sound, you know? I mean, you can't call it C because it isn't. That's like dig. Dig means dig. Like if you don't dig and you say dig, I dig where you're at. Like I'm the wrong cat, it's the wrong word. Dig?
0: Ladies and gentlemen, now you begin to see one of our problems with the hip language. Each hip word or phrase carries with it an implication of the speaker's background and his involvement in hip society. In other words, the phrase, I dig, not only means I understand, but I am a special sort of person who understands in a very special way.
1: Yeah, that is exactly what I said.
0: In other words, I'm saying I am hip.
1: Dig yourself, baby. You got a way to go.

0: Well, there's a couple of people who just messaged in enjoying the education on how to speak hip. But I'm pretty sure most people tuned in to the show today won't need any instruction in that regard. We did kick off the bracket of hip jazz with Candido Camero, the percussionist, and the tune Softly But Blue from the album In Indigo. Saraf and the Cool Ones were in there with Makin' Whoopee, a little bit of beat jazz from a bar called The Top Floor, and finished off with Buddy Collette's Swinging Shepherds, four flutes in a rhythm section, and the tune The Four Winds Blow. And in between those, a couple of the first two tracks from Del Close and John Brent's How to Speak Hip. And possibly we could play a bit more later on in a few weeks' time. I don't know. We'll see how we go. Might be able to squeeze it in. See if we can get Mr. Geets Romo back in for some more instruction. It's nearly 10:30. I think we need to have a quick listen to this and we'll be back with some more fine music.
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0: You're with Palm Tree Paddy in the Ports of Paradise. Half an hour left of the show. If you'd like to get in touch, the number's 0400 03 1067. We're going to move into some vocal jazz now, kicking off with Jimmy Dorsey and his orchestra from 1955. This is a tune called Tropical Magic featuring vocal chorus by Bob Eberly. And I believe the tune Tropical Magic is from a film called Weekend in Havana.

in a black velvet sky. 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

0: Ecstasy Morricone is a refined and original musical journey paying tribute to a timeless genius through his most daring and least known works, with Mirko Garini, Ilario Crociani, Gianni Marinucci and Jeff Hughes. 7:30 Friday, June 12th at Box Hill Community Arts Centre. 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
1: 20 to 11 in the Ports of Paradise in that last bracket. I said it was going to be vocal jazz. It kind of wasn't really. They were jazz vocalists, but it was a bit more of a Latin lounge feel. Jimmy Dorsey at the top with Tropical Magic from Latin American favorites. Lena Horne up next with the Cole Porter tune Hours. Then we had Carmen Miranda with her version of Glenn Miller's Chattanooga Choo Choo, and finished off with Dean Martin, whose birthday it would have been on Sunday, just coming. He was born on the 7th of June in 1917. That, of course, was Peggy Lee's Mañana from the album Dino Latino. Now it's time to be thanking the rest of the members.

Just ahead of thanking my performer members, a few people have jumped onto the PBS website in the last 15 minutes, pbsfm.org.au. They've either renewed or taken out a brand new membership, so I'd like to send a very big thank you out to Jay Walter Weatherman, a patron member to The Breakfast Spread, Benjamin Deary, a junior member to The Ports of Paradise. Hey, Benjamin, thank you. Davoran Howard is proud about Global Village. Thank you so much. I may have forgotten to mention a little earlier, another thank you to Stuart Evans, who during the week provided a very kind donation in the name of this program. Skipping on down the page, I'd like to now thank my performer members, who are Angelo Andrianakis, Faxman and the Crackpot Ensemble, Gavin the drummer, Josh Bridges, Jumpin' Jack Jordan and friends, Leon Conway, Keys and Squeeze, Makina Pellegrosa, Mark Morand, Michael Macri, Mick and Taz Fleming, Hawaiian Duo, Mini Mutt, Grimace, Nikki Del Rey, Skipper Josh, Stucky, Susie Hull, The Agents of Reverb, and Tijuana Surf. My business members are Button Mania, Make Badges, and MVH Constructions. My friends for a decade, Andy Ondi, Bathsheba the Cat, Brendan Wright, The Robertson Family, Donahue Family, Fruis, Flaming Pineapple, Gary Martin, Georgiana Roberska, James McConkie, Janine Zimmer, Kelvin Wheatley, Kayama Kath, Leon Cameron, Lou Stewart, Mark Roberts, Martin Burke, Martin Butcher, Matthew Ward, Michelle Williams, Missy T and Helen, Pascal Hajakli, Paul Grover, Peter Hamilton Watt, Steve Davies, The Pointer Sisters, Schnitzel Noodles and Miso, Vanessa Simari and Venus von Spudel, and my friends for life, Fiona Sawyer, Flaming Rhino, George the Jazz Cavoodle, Henry Kumar, Gene Rook, Malcolm Corbin, Patrick Kaiser, Pete Tisdall, Simon Stringer, Steve Waldmeier, and Stevie J from Reservoir. Thank you all for being supporters of the program and the station. Of course, PBS Radio Festival continues right up until the end of June. A little bit quieter on the talking front around these things. Hopefully you know all about it by now, but all you got to do is jump on the website, pbsfm.org.au. And in the last couple of minutes, Caspar Lucciatini just signed up as a passionate member to Boss Action. Thank you, Caspar. 11:15, fast running out of time. Rick Howe standing by, ready to deliver the Stone Love program. But before that, I do have a few South Sea Island tourist records that I brought along to play. They're from the 1960s. And kind of inspired to play the first one because the 1st of June in Samoa, they celebrate Independence Day. This record was recorded back in 1962 when independence actually occurred. So for that record, we're going to hear Amula Lava or Ocean Wave from 1962. Let's hear that now.

The people of Samoa were celebrating their Independence Day a few days ago, 1st of June. They did gain independence from New Zealand in 1962. Officially, it was the 1st of January, but they celebrate it every year on the 1st of June so that it doesn't clash with New Year's Day. Better weather, apparently, as well in June. To kind of celebrate that fact, we did hear a tune from an album recorded at the Samoan Independence Day celebrations in 1962. That was Amula Lava, or Ocean Wave. Just love those choirs and the harmonies. Incredible. Then we had a couple of tunes from Fiji. The first one was the Kabu Kai Voodoo Group and the tune Ada Rogaka. And next up, from a remote chain of Fijian islands called the Yasawas, we heard, that was a bit of a Fijian standard. I got a few versions of it, and it's very, do enjoy it. The Kulu Kululu, I think you say, apparently a World War II song around about that time. And that brings us up to the moment. We've got less than 10 minutes of the show left. I do want to run through a very quick gig guide. A few things that you could do this weekend or next. Of course, tonight we're celebrating 20 years of Stone Love at the Astor Theatre on Chapel Street in St Kilda. Hopefully you have booked your tickets already. That's during Richie 1250's Stone Love program from 5 to 7. If you missed out on tickets, of course, it will be broadcast live on the radio. Apparently 800 tickets have been snapped up by PBS listeners. That is mind-boggling. But great to hear. Also, a call out to all Boof heads. Boof the band are playing tonight at Ragtime Tavern. That's part of their monthly residency, the first Friday in the month, starting around 8:30, I think. Right across this long weekend, of course, Monday is the King's birthday holiday. The Castlemaine Jazz Festival is on, various venues in Castlemaine. But best to look at the website, castlemainejazzfestival.com.au. Next weekend, as we heard in the cart a moment ago, Ecstasy Morricone are performing some of Ennio's lesser-known compositions in Box Hill. It's put on by the Boite. That's from 7:30. Macchina Pellegrosa also playing next Friday the 12th at the Punters Club with Arabella and the Heist. That's free entry. Next Saturday the 13th, Tech Tech are playing at Quad Club on Victoria Street in Brunswick. They're going to do two sets with some new songs. And next Sunday the 14th, the Reclink Community Cup returns to Victoria Park in Abbotsford. The Mighty Megahertz versus the reigning premiers, those pesky rock dogs. They're the musicians. I'm not playing this year, unfortunately, but certainly be there on the sideline enjoying a beer and yelling very loudly. I think that'll give you a few things to do the next 2 weeks. It is 5 minutes to 11. We're going to move into a little bit of jazz, see what we've got time for, before Rick comes up at 11 with Rhythm Yard.

Well, it's time for me to swing on out of here. It's almost 11 o'clock. Thanks for listening. I'll be creating the episode in just a moment on the PBS website if you'd like to listen back. And as usual, I'll be posting the playlist tomorrow. Hope to see you at the Astor to celebrate 20 years of Stone Love tonight. But if not, I will see you... No, I will not see you next week. I have an important work commitment, but never fear, the Knave will be here to take you through the next edition of Ports of Paradise. Have a wonderful weekend. See you in 2 weeks.

Greetings, good morning, and welcome to Rydden Yard on PBS 106.7 FM. My name is Rick Howe, and regular programming has resumed. Sorry about all that begging last week and the week before, but you know it had to be done for Radio Festival. Thank you to everybody who signed up. And if you haven't

exclusives and rarities. I'm going to kick off here with a pre-release 45 that was sent to me by Roberto Sanchez over in Spain. It's going to be coming out later on in the year, and it features a great singer called Milton Henry, who was a singer for Lee Scratch Perry in the Black Ark back in the 70s in the golden era, and also a singer for the Wackies label. So he's got a hell of a resume already, and his voice is still sounding great in 2026. So check this one out. This is a Rhythm Yard exclusive, first time it's ever been played anywhere in the world. Milton Henry with Rastafari Cannot Die.

Yes, a straight murder to kick off Rhythm Yard for another week. Coming to you live from the lands of the Wurundjeri Woiwurrung people of the Kulin Nation. Sound of Milton Henry, exclusive to Rhythm Yard. I'm not sure when this one's coming out. I was sent the test press as soon as it was done, and it'll be coming out at some point this year.

Rhythm from Roberto Sanchez from his Lone Ark studio in Santander, Spain, the baddest producer around when it comes to reggae music. And this one will be coming out at some point this year with Milton Henry, called Rastafari Cannot Die, and it will be on a 7-inch piece of vinyl. I'm going to have some more exclusives for you later in the program from Roberto, and also a Black Uhuru 12-inch, which is getting reissued by VP Records. Real killer stuff with Sly and Robbie. And it's my pleasure to check out the text line this week. I didn't over Radio Festival because we were too focused on the incoming members, but it's my privilege to say g'day to Lamington the Forest Cat, to Henry Junjo Claus, and to Monkey the Savage Yardy. That's the Chihuahua of Cobra Tiling. So big shout out to Cobra Tiling. And also to Sven Makoto, Davman, and his Sunset Studios. Shout out to Paulie from Dark on Architectural Lighting with this tune right here. He's loving this one by Milton Henry called Rastafari Cannot Die. Shout out to Ernie D, who's got a big gig this weekend, which I'll tell you about shortly. And as always, shout out to Doc in the Carpet Truck. 0400-03-1067 is the SMS number. And thank you very much to Aidan Hicks, who must be loving this tune because he's just signed up as a passionate member to Rhythm Yard. Thank you, Aidan Hicks. And also Joshua Courtlang, passionate about Tomorrowland, with Ed Fisher. Coming in with an ultra rarity now on Rhythm Yard. This one's gone all the way back to 1976, produced by the Chinese-Jamaican Jeffrey Chung. This is Keith Good with Jaja, Deliver Us.

Yes, an ultra rarity on Rhythm Yard. Keith Good with Jah Jah Deliver Us, coming off the Underground label in 1976, produced by Jeffrey Chung, and this is another rare as hen's teeth cut. This one's from John Earl.

0: Yes, the sound of Bonnie Gale, who you might know better from a vocal group called the Viceroys.
1: Oh man, it longs before we reach Mount.
0: But going solo here back in 1974 with another ultra rarity called How Many Strongs. And it's from the Golden Heart label in 74, produced by B.B. Seaton from the Gay Lads. You tuned to Rhythm Yard on PBS, and I want to thank just some of my performer members on the program. Bass Tone and Attitude Adjuster, Big Sliz and the Puddingtons.
1: Oh man, it longs before we reach Mount.
0: And the latest performer member, Dank Rhythms, along with DJ Fresh Princess and Dub Generation, who have a show coming up this weekend. Or maybe it's tonight. Let me check this one out here from my performer members, Dub Generation. On the 6th of June, so it's tomorrow, you can catch Dub Generation at the Oak Tree Tavern. That's out east in Basin, in the Basin, out east, from 8 p.m. with free entry. So check out Dub Generation for more details on that one. And you can always link me direct if you have any questions at all about the gigs I'm mentioning. And thank you also to my performer member, Ernie D, who's also got a dance coming up this weekend. It's a long weekend, isn't it? King's birthday weekend. So on Sunday night, for all junglists, Run It Red is going to be happening at Bar 303. Jungle and drum and bass sessions from 94 till infinity. And it's powered by Echo Chamber Sound System. And it's all going down at Bar 303 on Sunday night, with the lineup including Beatsky, C1, LQ, Subs, and Ernie D in the back room, and Benita and One Like Al in the front bar. So make sure you get along to that, all junglists, on Sunday night. Thank you also to Hyper Global Hi-Fi, Indie the Selector, Interrogator Sound System, my new performer member, Leith Lynx, Michael Beach, my new performer member, Mick Dick, a.k.a. Krusty Dub, along with Modern Hypnosis, Montgomery Wobbleburger, Richard Piper, Southwaite Hi-Fi, St. Oogle McBoogelstein, Sunny Elbow, and Tarkin Manic, a.k.a. Sliz Drek, a.k.a. Static Cleaner, a.k.a. Lost Reward. Here's another ultra rarity from a singer called Alan Jasana.

Yeah, that's the sound of the Now Generation Band, one of the groovier kind of, I guess, soulful, maybe even funky Jamaican reggae bands that were a regular fixture across studios back in the 1970s. And I've never come across this name before, Alan Jasana. Time to Remember, backed by the Now Generation. And this is the instrumental on the flip called Old Slavery Place. You tuned to Rhythm Yard on PBS with Rick Howe. Many shout outs to make, which is my pleasure this week. Sorry for not doing it last week during Radio Fest. Big shout out to Sophie and to Sky the Bluey. I hope that's a blue healer. I love blue healers. Shout out Christian Lee Archer. Shout out Christian as well, checking in. And Jesse the Rez Doggo, listening from Ballarat. Is that on FM? Are you catching us up there, or are you online at pbsfm.org.au? Shout out also to Ollie McSwee down in Queenscliff. And Leroy's locked in and fired up. And shout outs to Billy and the warehouse crew locked in. And Doc in the carpet truck. 0400-03-1067, the SMS number here in the studio. As we come in with another exclusive. I actually played the album cut of this one a couple of weeks ago, and that hasn't dropped yet. But it's now on a... Sorry, it's not yet. It's going to be on a 12-inch piece of vinyl. I'm playing it here on pre-release, and it will be coming out at some point this year, I believe, from a group called Irregular Roots out of Spain. I really don't know much about them. They're very fresh on the scene, and I've been playing you some tracks from their debut album, but this is going to be a 12-inch for Irregular Roots coming out of Spain at some point this year, exclusively to Rhythm Yard. This is the first time anyone's played it ever. Check this one out.

Yes, built for sound system. I hope you're listening to Rhythm Yard Loud with plenty of bass. This one sounding like it could have been recorded in the golden Channel 1 era of the early 80s. But it's Roberto Sanchez, the finest to do it at the moment, with a Spanish group called Irregular Roots. And this is going to be a 12-inch coming out later in the year, but you're listening to it exclusive. First time it's ever been played right here. And I want to say a big shout out to two cats that are tuned in, Sly Stone and Keith Richards. Would you consider changing the name to Sly Dunbar for the purposes of this program? That'd be awesome. You can keep Keith Richards, though. He has a strong connection to reggae music. Keith, of course, had a house in Jamaica, went on regular trips to Jamaica, and has said that he learnt a lot about his guitar from living over in Jamaica. He actually went on Radio 4's Desert Island Discs, I think it was a few years back, and he selected Gregory Isaacs, which one was it again? Extra Classic. He selected Extra Classic as one of his favourite songs of all time and cited Gregory Isaacs as one of his favourite guitarists of all time. Actually, the Stones also recorded one of their seminal albums. I think it was the Ram Goat album. They recorded that at our Federal Studio in Kingston, Jamaica. Yeah, I'm pretty sure it was the Ram Goat album. So yes, my pleasure to shout out Keith Richards, the cat, and Sly Stone, tuning in on the PBS app up in Ballarat. Shout out to Rocky Mo Fire, aka Rock Daddy, and to Sasha Dimitrov, locked in, to Sam from Blackburn, and whoever that is up in Chewton, 743. Hope you're enjoying the program too. 0400-03-1067. That's the SMS number here in the studio. An exclusive here from Irregular Roots out of Spain. But now we're going to take it back to the year 2000, when Linval Thompson grabbed some early 80s rhythms and gave them some fresh treatment. A great lyrical tune, this one, called Gimme Back. Check this one out from Linval Thompson.

Yes, Linville Thompson back in the year 2000 with Gimme Back. And it was Goat's Head Soup. That was the name of the Rolling Stones album, Goat's Head Soup. Shout out 016. I knew it had goat in the title, but yeah, that album back in 73, they recorded at Federal Studio in Kingston, Jamaica. Here's another cut from that Linville Thompson album. This one's called Backstabber.

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2: Oh man, a massive thank you to Big Good Bud, who is the latest patron member to Rhythm Yard. Thank you very much, Big Good Bud. Looking forward to reading out your name every week for the next year. Latest patron member to Rhythm Yard. Thank you very much, sir. Check this one out. This is brand new from a singer. I can't even remember his name off the top of my head. Scary, that's it. A singer by the name of Scary. I really don't know much about him. He's quite fresh on the scene, but I'm liking this one called Dancehall Style. It's his latest release. Check this out from Scary.

Yes, that's a new artist by the name of Sciari with Dancehall Style. I can't tell you much more about him than that, but what do you think of that? I don't mind his voice and his style and flow. I think that's a wicked tune, Dancehall Style by Sciari, and this one from King Kong's for all herbalists on Rhythm Yard.

Waterhouse style of singing, original King Kong with Legalize It on Rhythm Yard, as we take it to 1989 for some adventures on the soap rhythm. First up, it's a Daddy Fire. Actually, no, first up, it's a Mad Cobra.

0: Yeah, some adventures on the Soap Riddim, produced by Dennis Starr back in 1989. I just played you three vocal cuts off the same riddim. Kicked off with Mad Cobra with Permit. In the middle there, General TK with Rough Like We. And Daddy Lizard with Fire, Fire. Three tracks there on the Soap Riddim from 1989. And I want to say a big shout out to the Walker Clan. They tune in each week whenever they can from Yemen in the Middle East. And they texted in last week on the show, but I didn't read it out because I was neglecting the text line. But they were saying they were trying to sign up as a member, but the internet was a bit shaky in Yemen, which is by far the best excuse I've ever heard for not becoming a member. You are totally off the hook there. The fact that you are listening in from Yemen is more than enough for me, man. So big shout out to the Walker Clan, and shout out to Bronte and Ari, and also shout out to Jajaba, C-Dub, Ninak, Katie Oka, and Sunny Boy Koa, all tuning in over in Yemen. Shout out to Motown and Sven as well, out in Coffs Harbour, and Rosie in South Melbourne, who loves that King Kong tune, comparable to the Tenasaur tune, she says, which is who is going to help me praise Jehovah. But yeah, man, both in that Waterhouse style, Tenasaur and King Kong, they were both famous for the Waterhouse style of singing, that deep kind of wailing, bluesy kind of voice. Big shout out to Alex the Seal Buxton, my friend for life, tuned in today. And big shout out to my business members, the Forest Brewery, tuned in today out in the Otways. 0400-03-1067 is the SMS number here in the studio. This is late 80s dance hall on Riddim Yard. But right now we're going to take it to Up to the Times dance hall on Riddim Yard. A DJ by the name of Javilani, originally from Ocho Rios, but I think he spends most of his time over in the United States now. We won't hold that against him. Coming out with something brand new here from Javilani. This one's called Pressure, coming with a very strong language warning, people.
1: Yo, yo. Hey, Riddim Yard. Some pussy if you know that we do killing harder. One government, 100% for the wickedest. The roughest, the toughest.

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2: 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My name is Rick Howe and you were just listening to Up to the Times Dancehall from the One Law boss, Chronic Law. That tune was his first release after getting released from ICE detention in Alligator Alcatraz over in Florida. So Chronic Law back out on road, and that was his first tune out of prison called Stepping Out. And then before that was Javelani with Pressure. Check this one out. It's... You are tuned to Rhythm Yard on PBS 106.7 FM. My name is Rick Howe and you were just listening to Up to the Times Dancehall from the One Law boss, Chronic Law. That tune was his first release after getting released from ICE detention in Alligator Alcatraz over in Florida. So Chronic Law back out on road.

Yes, disco mix style, which means it goes from the vocal version into the dub version seamlessly like this. And this is what's going to be on the new 12-inch coming out from VP Records or Green Sleeves Records. Originally recorded back in the early 80s for Black Uhuru, but now on a 12-inch thanks to VP. Eden Pond Street, with Sly and Robbie on the drums and bass. I want to say some thank yous to people who signed up to Rhythm Yard as a member between last week and now. Thank you so much to Lucia Babette Droga, is proud about Rhythm Yard. Dane Sinclair, Passion.

in it. Philip Senny is proud. Chess Hart is proud. Ro Campbell, shout out Ro Campbell, passionate member. Might be tuning in from a boat out in Papua New Guinea right now. Peter Lennox is proud. Chris McLean is passionate, getting the t-shirt in the post. Dixon Hayes, proud. And back once again as a patron member, Grace and Zig the Dogs. Thank you also to Tim Garrard, passionate about Rhythm Yard, along with Clinton Day Sr. and Anthony McKerney, proud about Rhythm Yard, along with Whitney O'Brien. I'm back once again for another year, my patron member, Tyler Kuhlberg. Jonathan Hartley is proud about Rhythm Yard. Pommy Nick is passionate about Rhythm Yard. And Stephen McBride back once again as a patron member. And I'll thank some more of my members that signed up during the week a little later on. But first I want to play you this rarity from Freddie McKay. I've definitely played you the Dennis Brown version before on the show. It's called The Foot of the Mountain, the original Dennis Brown version. But you might not have heard this rare one from Freddie McKay. Killer tune right here. This one's called Won't Get Away.

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1: Rockers.

Yeah, that's the voice of Freddie Mackay with Won't Get Away, a 45 that got eclipsed by the Dennis Brown version that came out in the same year called Foot of the Mountain. But I love this Freddie Mackay one too. Produced by Eddie Wong, yet another Chinese-Jamaican producer to feature on the program today. Enough great Chinese-Jamaican people have made reggae what it is, including Eddie Wong here in 1973 off the Downtown label. Following on from Black Uhuru.

Yes, and we're doing something right today because more members are rolling in. Even though I'm not asking, I'm just all about the music this week. But thank you so much to Matt Argyle, becoming a passionate member to Rhythm Yard. Along with Lee Mellish is passionate about the Afterglow with a generous donation on top. And Rhythm Yard has a brand new proud member, David Tillett, I should say. Thank you, David Tillett. And thank you also, David, for that great donation on top. Very generous, sir. Thank you very much indeed. And thank you to Luke Stowe, proud member of Stone Love with Richie 1250. And it is my pleasure to say a big congratulations and shout out to Stefanino, aka Stefanino Panino, Stefano, I should say. Shout out to Stefano and Julia, who have just got engaged. Congratulations to both of you. And if you're in town, if you're in the area, make sure you go check out Stefanino Panino Cafe here in Collingwood Yards. Shout out to Sita in Byron Bay. Shout out to Sophie dancing to that Daddy Lizard earlier on, and the CRG Plumbing and Roofing team, along with Charlie Mitch. 0400-03-1067, that's the SMS number here in the studio. If you've just tuned into the program, I kicked the show off with an exclusive release coming out later in the year from Milton Henry, who was a great singer for Lee Scratch Perry, for Lloyd Bulwacky Barnes at the Bulwacky Studio. So I'm going to play you some of his older stuff here. A real legend from 1973. This one, a Lee Scratch Perry production. Milton Henry and the Chosen Few, was Sweet Taste of Memory.

Yes, Milton Henry jumping on a classic rock steady rhythm, You Don't Care For Me At All. But Let's Get Away, the name of that one from Milton Henry. And he's also gone under the name of King Medius on this one called This World, another Lee Scratch Perry production from back in 1973. Check this one out. This World by Milton Henry, a.k.a. King Medius.

Yes, you might know that one better by the Junior Biles cut called Fever, but the rhythm, a Lee Scratch Perry production, that one featuring King Medius, a.k.a. Milton Henry. And I just played three Milton Henry tunes in a row, so if you like what you heard and you missed the start of the program, make sure you listen back online at pbsfm.org.au, because I played a brand new exclusive Milton Henry tune coming out later in the year, and it is sounding absolutely killer. Quite like this Black Uhuru 12-inch. This is the flip side. We're Time to Unite.

Sly and Robbie on the drums and bass once again with Black Uhuru. This is the flip side to that 12-inch I played you a little earlier on. This one's called Time to Unite, and the A-side is called Eden Pond Street. Two classic or underrated tunes, I should say, by Black Uhuru, which are coming out on a 12-inch, thanks to VP Records and Greensleeves Records. I want to thank some more members that came through during the week. Robin Reckberger, passionate about Rhythm Yard. And so is Hacky Gem Yigit, is proud about Rhythm Yard. Riley Techno, my latest junior member. Thank you, Riley. Michael Smith is proud about Rhythm Yard. Oshi is back as a business member for another year. Andrew Pisa, passionate about Rhythm Yard. Lyra Chambers, a junior member. Thank you, Lyra. Jacob Wallace is proud about Rhythm Yard out in Poo Wong. Brad Matthews, passionate about Rhythm Yard. And Elisa Bourne, proud about Rhythm Yard up in Resi. Isaac Cook, passionate about Rhythm Yard. William Mayer, proud about Rhythm Yard. Warren Francis, passionate. Leslie Pinder and Dave Brunt are my latest proud members. And two passionate members, Michael Smith and Rory Gillespie. Thank you very much. And Lou Hayes, the chicken. I love having the pet members. And when it's, I would call a chicken an exotic pet. When it's an exotic pet like a chicken, I'm even happier. But I do also love Louie the dog, latest proud member as well. Liam Snooks is proud about Rhythm Yard. And David Lugermo, passionate about Rhythm Yard. Malcolm Urie is proud. Maria Cardoso, proud about Rhythm Yard out in August. And Sundog Leo, another pet member, is passionate, along with Hobson's Distillery, who came back as business members once again. And this will bring me up to date. Ed Two Arms, latest proud member to Rhythm Yard. Thank you very much for all your support, people. This one is brand new from the Stand High Patrol out of France, featuring the trusetto vocal stylings of Joe York. This one is called Too Much Noise.

0: Live music coming up at Forum Melbourne. 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
1: lives. Presented by Acme and Rising, Reverb is a journey into sound. The exhibition explores music's influence on art, fashion, and social movements, featuring works by Stan Douglas, Virgil Abloh, Jeremy Deller, Carsten Nicolai, and more. After hours, head into the listening room for one-off sessions, talks, and listening parties with Adrian Sherwood, Nicole Skeltes, Tom Ellard, and more. Rising, proud PBS sponsors.
2: Yes, and as part of the Rising Festival, Adrian Sherwood is going to be playing tonight at Max Watts. I tried really hard to get him onto the program, but we couldn't make it happen, unfortunately. But I do rate Adrian Sherwood very highly. He had my album of the year in 2023, the Creation Rebel album called Hostile Environment. And I was also a big fan of the, what was the most recent album that he put out? I can't remember off the top of my head, but big fan of the Lee Scratch Perry work that he did in the early 2000s as well. Everything Collapse, that's it. That was the other name of the album. But yeah, man, massive Adrian Sherwood fan. I think he's one of the genuine pioneers when it comes to dub. He's been doing it since back in the late 1970s on the On You recording label. And, you know, I always talk about King Tubby, Lee Scratch Perry, and Mad Professor as being like some of the heavyweights in dub. Adrian Sherwood's not far off there, man. I really love his sound. It's very UK. And yeah, he's an outstanding dub engineer, dub organizer. So if you can go see him tonight at Max Watts, I highly recommend it. Apologies, I couldn't get him onto the show. I tried everything I could, but check this out. This one's from Creation Rebel, the opening track off my album of the year from 2023. It's called Swiftly, The Right One.

Modern dub at its finest, taken from my 2023 Reggae Album of the Year by Creation Rebel, their first album in 40 years, called Hostile Environment. That was the opening track off it, produced and mixed by the great Adrian Sherwood, who you can catch tonight at Max Watts. And I want to take it back to 2010 now. This is one of his lesser-known albums with Lee Scratch Perry. The mix is absolutely outstanding, especially the horn on this one. Check it out.

Van Shit Pipe, Underground Station recording, Music Did Hop. Shit Underground Station reporting hot news to the Jews.

That's Kilimanjaro by Lee Scratch Perry, produced by the great dub organizer Adrian Sherwood, one of my favorite dub organizers. And yeah, man, I've been playing him on the show for years. You can catch him tonight at Max Watts. Apologies, I couldn't get him onto the show. I did try everything. Shout out to David Forbes. Shout out Forbesy, my ABC colleague, for becoming the latest proud member to Rhythm Yard. Thank you, Forbesy. And also to Jeffrey McCallum, becoming a proud member to Babylon Burning, and Alexander McCarthy, a passionate member to Rhythm Yard, and two PBS members, Rowena Mortimer and Inga Kirkland. Thank you all for your support. This is a pre-release exclusive from Irregular Roots out of Spain. It's not coming out till the end of the year, but you're hearing it first on Rhythm Yard.

Yeah, sending this one out to my brethren, Simon Bryant, who's just recovering from hip surgery. He's a loyal listener and member to this program through Sergeant Bilko, rest in peace. So big shout out to Simon Bryant. Hope you're recovering okay, sir, and that you're enjoying the music today. Shout out also to Doze on the text line. And shout out to Rolts as well, tuning in from home, to Rocky, to Elise, and to my man Forbesy once again. Thank you, Forbesy, for your membership, sir. And shout out also to T-Bone and the Dennis Street Gang. Almost time for me to get out of here. Ed Fisher is back in the building to bring you Tomorrowland. So just to let you know what's going on this weekend, if you've got the Monday off, you're in for a treat, because there's plenty on. Tomorrow night, the 6th of June, you can catch Dub Generation. They're going to be doing a session at the Oak Tree Tavern in the Basin. That's the Basin out east in the eastern suburbs. And it's free entry from 8 p.m. So there will be reggae music at the Oak Tree Tavern tomorrow night from 8 p.m. out in Basin. That's where you can catch Dub Generation. And then looking slightly further ahead, Sunday night, if you've got the Monday off and you're into jungle music, you know what? I might start calling Jungle Rima. I'll explain why in another program, but that's the neighborhood where it originated from in Jamaica. Run It Red is happening on Sunday night for all junglists from 94 till infinity styles on the Echo Chamber sound system. It's all going down at Bar 303, which is 303 High Street, Northcote. And you can grab tickets from Resident Advisor. They're going to have two rooms happening. Out in the back room is where you can catch Beatsky, C1, LQ, Subs and Ernie D. And in the front bar is Benita and One Like L, taking care of all junglist duties this Sunday. I don't have a start time for that one. I assume it's about an 8 o'clock start, something like that. It's on this Sunday, Run It Red, and you can check out Echo Chamber Sound System if you want more details on that. And you can always hit me up privately through my email, which is on the PBS website, if you have any other questions about dances and music. Also, Rudy Sound System has a dance coming up with Dub Provider. That one's not happening for a while, though. That's the 13th. That's the following weekend. So on the 13th of June, you can catch Rudy Sound System with special guest Dub Provider for 5 hours of roots reggae and dub powered by Rudy Sound System. And that also happening at Bar 303 on High Street, Northcote. That one starting from 8 p.m. going to 1 a.m. And that is free entry for that one. And this one to put in your diaries as well for the 19th of June, Friday the 19th of June, Dub Side Down, happening at Suki Lounge out in Belgrave. I've played at that one a couple of times with Ital Magnus, who is a world-class selector. You'll remember him from this very time slot on Break the Chain. He's out in the hills these days and putting on a regular night at Suki Lounge called Dub Side Down. And it's a really nice venue, man. Great outdoor space, and it's all really nice indoors as well. So highly recommend getting out there for the next session of Dub Side Down, which is Friday, 19th of June. And that's where you can catch Ital Magnus, Bakamuna as well. And guest is DJ Lego as well. So Bakamuna, Lego, and Ital Magnus all going down at the Suki Lounge in Belgrave. And I don't have the price on that one, but it's minimal. I think it might be like a $10 entry, something like that. That's almost it for me. Ed Fisher coming up next with Tomorrowland. Thank you to all the people who came in as members this week. And to everyone who put up with me demanding money from you over the previous 2 weeks. I'll finish with a rarity here from Eric Monty Morris. This one's a Sure Shot label production from back in 1975. And this will take us to the end of Rhythm Yard for another week.
Remember to hit me up through my email, which is on the website, or better yet, through the Rhythm Yard's social media accounts, especially the Instagram, at Rhythm Yard is how you can get in touch and also keep up to date with everything to do with the program. Until next week, in the words of Dennis Emmanuel Brown, if you can't be good, be careful. And here's a rarity from Eric Monty Morris to see us out. It's called Irie Feeling.

0: Coming up at the Corner Hotel, Lior, Prime Circle, Yuki Chiba, Starshine, Fleetwood Mac Celebrated, Mesa Mona's, Blackwater Holy Light and The Smiths Celebrated. Also in the calendar, Gojo, Bon But Not Forgotten, From The Jam, Drake Milligan, Ben Queller, Daya and Weaned. 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

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Big shout out to Rick Howe and Rhythm Yard for the last 2 hours. And a huge shout out to the very, very kind people that filled in for me for the last 2 weeks over Radio Festival, and to all the listeners that signed up. So big shouts to Baby Chino, Firas and Adriana. As always, there's going to be a track list of the show at pbsfm.org.au. You'll be able to follow on as the show progresses. It is still Radio Festival. It's the pay-up period for the rest of the month, so would love to see some more people signing up whilst we're on air today. pbsfm.org.au. People continue to pour in through the screen here in the studio. It's lovely to see. So head on over if you haven't yet. There's still some great prizes to win. And it's a great way to support community radio. We do have 3 guests today. First guests here in the studio, all set up, and we're going to be hearing from Willie in about 20 minutes. And then we have Solar Suite and Guy Contact coming in for the last half hour of the program to talk about their new label, Strange Cargo. But for now, we're just going to run some tunes. This one is a new one from Batu and Donato Dozzi. I believe they got together in Rome and recorded this together. And it's not quite out yet. I believe it's available for pre-order on Bandcamp at the moment. And this is the first track that is available for immediate download. We heard something from the crew in Aarhus in Denmark. First up, that one was called Optagalisi 16A by Palta, which I believe is an alias of CK. You can get in touch, 0400 03 1067. You're on Tomorrowland with it, PBS.

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Where are we at? We started that bracket with INVT. That was a track called Lens Blur, after the Donato Dozzi and Batu track, which was titled Drift. That's a great record. It's a new album called 8am Swim, and it's only just been released today, I believe. So check that out. The duo fusing some Latin American club sounds with more traditional Western techno dance music. It's pretty great stuff. They're also great to check out on social media because they do these live jams that are incredible with all hardware. So INVT, for those that liked that one. We then went into a track from Andy Hart, who we haven't heard from in a long time. And he's a dear friend of mine. Lovely to see him releasing music again. He's got a forthcoming EP on Fantastic Man's Axis of People, the label. And that's out of Berlin. And it's a four-tracker with a remix from Fantastic Man. We took the first track, Hemisphere. And it's almost a decade since Andy Hart released music, so really, really great to hear this new material. The record is called Life à l'Orange. Release is June 30. Where are we at? Now, this one is a new remix from Acetate from Fundido. The track's called Get a Grip. And after this, we're going to hear a mix from our first guest, Willie. Sign up at pbsfm.org.au. Shoutouts to Tony from Park Orchard signing up to Black Wax, Rachel Phillip from Sunshine signing up to Tiger Beats Elephant Grooves, Shelley from Pylong signing up to Ports of Paradise. We've got Brendan from North Hobart pledging to always open as a proud member, and Siobhan from Northcote to Boogie Beats Suite. You can sign up at pbsfm.org.au. 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

0: This Song Weekend, Saturday, June 6, White Hut Bar transforms into Afrikan, a 12-hour Afro-influenced day party of culture and connection. 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All ages welcome, from 1 p.m. until 1 a.m. Saturday, June 6 at White Hart Bar. Proud PBS sponsor.
1: He was very much concerned with immortalizing the eternal aspects of it. He was what today we would say would be a person that was interested in consciousness as well as in technology. He was aware that sound has an eternal quality, and that once a note has been played or a word has been spoken, it continues to exist.
2: These numbers are special to you.
3: Electronic sound.
1: He was very much concerned with immortalizing the eternal aspects of it. He was what today we would say would be a person that was interested in consciousness as well as in technology. He was aware that sound has an eternal quality, and that once a note has been played or a word has been spoken,
3: electronic sound.

A note has been played or words have been spoken.

was what today we would say would be a person that was interested in consciousness as well as in technology. He was aware that sound has an eternal quality, and that once a note has been played or word has spoken, that

It's not that way at all. You can take it once and never have to take it again. It's nice to go back up there. I'm glad that you're doing it. One time is all you need.

0: You're on Tomorrowland PBS 106.7 FM. Been listening to Willie live here from the studio doing a mix since 1:30. So for those mistakenly saying, Ed, this has been a great set, it has not been me. Willie, welcome.
1: Thank you. Thank you, Ed.
0: Absolute pleasure to have you in. Loving the releases that you've been sending my way.
1: Thank you.
0: Yeah, looking forward to hearing much more from you. Tell us a little bit about your journey into the music sphere.
1: I guess it started from, in terms of club music or going out to dance floor adjacent music, was heavily influenced through my friends. Got a lot of friends who are into that, and people who are the likes of Tech World when they were earlier in their earlier years before it was Tech World, Heath, Lucas, Reptant. They were running a lot of parties like back when Lounge was a thing and Boney was a thing. So I'd go to that and I guess I'd just go and enjoy it. And then as time went on, I started to realize that I think I like music more than just listening to it on a dance floor. Yeah. And I realized I was sort of digging for tunes and weird electro kind of tech housey, even drum and bass stuff, without really realizing that it's sort of the one part of being a DJ before actually just like putting it together. And then taught myself to DJ in COVID lockdown, which is one of the things that you learn to do in that time with so much time. And through that I would make mixes and loved putting music together, but kind of led me further to be, I think even the way I mix in kind of like a progressive manner sometimes would be like, I would think about it and go, man, wouldn't this be cool if I had a bit more control over this and made this into like, you know, if this was a song that I could control. And eventually, you know, I got into...
0: Seems like a common pipeline for DJs where they're like, I have this idea of the song that I want to put in my DJ set, but it doesn't exist, so I have to make it myself.
1: Yeah, totally.
0: So that kind of happened during COVID. I mean, I'm looking on your Discogs page now and it looks like you had a release in 2023.
1: Yeah.
0: So right out of the gates.
1: Yeah. So that was my first sort of just digital release. And I guess it was maybe about 2 years before that I'd started taking it seriously and sort of got to this point where, with production, like it's definitely one of those things where there's a bit of a graveyard for a lot of people where you can start and you can just mess around and be like, I'm not good enough, I'm never going to be good, and it's too hard, and it's like super overwhelming. I think as much as the internet has opened up a lot of there to be known and find out through YouTube videos, it can be quite confusing. I think I put those tracks out and then the next few years from then, so I guess that's what, 3 years, I was, just had so much to learn. And I worked with a guy I used to share a studio with, and he would give me quite, I guess he was like coaching and mentoring me through stuff. Just in terms of, it was really good because it was quite hands off. It was more just like I would go in and he'd be like, what are you frustrated with right now in terms of music? And I would be like, call and response, or getting this groove working, or being like, I want to work with break loops, but the mix sounds weird. And he'd be like, have you tried this? And I'd be like, whoa, and just kind of,
0: Speaking from experience, I dabbled in production for a while and just got overwhelmed. I was like, oh, that's too hard. It's just so, that the possibilities when you open a door are so endless, like literally infinite.
1: Yeah.
0: And totally. It is overwhelming going, exactly what sound to choose and stuff. Sometimes having constrictions is actually a good thing. Like when you hear like Larry Heard producing on just like a 303, an SH-101, and an 808 or a 909, and like having just like so many limitations and so few sounds to work with, and then just putting those together, and it's like, that's actually could be easier than just all this infinite world of being in the door. So tell us then about the last release on Rand, the Color Communicator EP, because I think I ended up playing most of those tracks here on air, at least two or three of them.
1: Yeah.
0: It's a really solid release. How did that release come about? How did you form a relationship with that label? Because they're based in Germany.
1: Yeah. yeah, so I guess moving on from the progression of what I was talking about before was then, yeah, the next few years I just spent being like staying really consistent, coming up with good systems of finishing a lot of tunes. And I got to this point where I was building some demos, and I think like I try to make quite a few tracks. Yeah, like most weeks I try to make at least one, sometimes make two. If I'm having a good week and I don't have much fun, I'll make four. And like, I'll, you know, most of them might be really bad, but through that sort of accumulative effect, eventually you learn a lot through each track and get to this, you know. Then I landed with about, I think it was like 12 demos in this playlist, and I just uploaded something like a just a lame story on Instagram because, you know, it was kind of sounding cool, and Reptant was overseas at the time and he saw it and was like, hey, send me some tracks you've made recently. And I was like, okay, here's a bunch of demos. And he was coming home from a party in Berlin, so like the time difference was, yeah, and he was like, I'm awake, and I'm home and I'm keen to listen to this. I was like, oh yeah, have a listen, like no pressure, whatever. And then he just messaged me back like it was actually a photo of him like kind of crying happy tears. He's like, I'm so proud of you, these are sick. He's like, we need to get these to a label. And I was like, what? I just wasn't expecting that. I think I was feeling good about how they were sounding, but I was just still kind of holding on to them. And then I gave him a bunch of labels that I like, and he said, yep. One of them was Rand, and he said, yep, I've got a good relationship with Reese, who runs Rand in Leipzig. Put me in contact with him. I sent him, yeah, the same playlist, and it was really cool. Like, you know, I didn't really have any expectations, and I was also being like, you know, if it doesn't work out, that's also fine, I'll just keep making music. And yeah, he just messaged back being like, we've got a record here, I think we might have two. And I was like,
0: wild.
1: Yeah, so it was really cool.
0: Thanks, Lucas. Shout out to Lucas.
1: Yeah, big shout out to Lucas for that hookup. And big shout out to Reese as well. He's been awesome to work with. I know he's worked with a lot of other Melbourne artists over time. And yeah, he's just such a good guy, really, really supportive, makes things happen. And yeah, and then Colour Communa came out in February. And yeah, then that was that one.
0: Now, there is another record coming out. We played Chatterbox here on the show a few weeks ago, and Playground for Thought. When's that one coming out?
1: That comes out, the pre-sale goes up in a week on Friday. So that'll be, up for pre-sale was for 2 weeks, and then the record comes out, and then distributed.
0: And when you said that they had maybe two records, this is the other demos that were sent.
1: Yeah, these are the other ones.
0: Gotcha.
1: So, yeah, I think...
0: Wow, so you must have been sitting on quite a bit of material when you just dropped it on them, and they're like, oh, actually, we've got a whole album here. Yeah. Split this into two EPs.
1: Yeah, and I think as well, like when I make music, and even, I guess it's even maybe from like the type of music I like to mix or the way I approach music, I make a lot of kind of... like it's all similar in terms of my sound, but I'll go into making a track and be like, today I'm going to try and make like a slow break track, or today I'm going to make a progressive track that's quite deep or something that's really moody or tells a bit of a story. This one I'm going to try and make it really long. And so in that, we sort of, that's where this second EP came from, that it was, these ones were a bit more like playful and storytelling, rather than, you know, Rand is more of a focused on like club tool tracks. Yeah. So I mean, there is one track in it that I think would still perfectly work in a club, but these ones were more my like explorative kind of, could really express myself. And I guess that was where the name Playground for Thought came from. That was, you know, it was kind of like the way I approach things, and I guess the way my brain works creatively is like, it does feel like a bit of a playground sometimes, trying to work out like, you know, your own battles and your own, what you like and what you want to do. And then when I put these tracks together, I was like, oh, these are all kind of slightly different but work really well together. And for me, I think when I listen to music, because I guess I'm, you know, sometimes I'm just the byproduct of the stuff I listen to, and I think that's so cool, that I like stuff that is quite thought-provoking, or maybe a bit like irreverent, or has a vocal that's just a bit like interesting, or kind of, you know, it might be quite ambiguous but it says something and you sort of attach a meaning to it. And I think that's the coolest thing about a lot of music that isn't really vocal reliant, or, you know, doesn't have like, it's more, might just be spoken word or something, a bit poetic.
0: The musical language is much more eloquent than any written language. So you can, there's a much broader range of expression through sound than there is through words.
1: Yeah.
0: So, makes sense. Now, talking about where people could see you DJ, we wanted to get into this as somebody in a wheelchair.
1: Yeah.
0: And how you navigate accessibility in the DJ world and spaces and clubs. And, you know, today we shout out to Bron, support worker who's come in and helped out today. Bringing you here to PBS and helping set up a different DJ console than the one that I use. But let us know how you go and what your experience is with accessibility in the nightclub and music world.
1: Yeah, it's been challenging, I think, especially because I've been using a wheelchair for the past 5 years, and it was a bit of a slow progression getting to this spot. And so I guess even for me, it took a lot of time for me to feel comfortable with myself and how I navigated things, and I growing up being so independent myself, it was hard to then shift that independence and you know, be okay with asking for help and asking friends or asking for support where you need it, because I don't know, it's like how you're programmed for quite a bit of time. And I think I'm really lucky, I've got quite a bunch of supportive friends, like a lot of the people I mentioned who kind of got me into music or this sort of music. For example, like, you know, there are certain clubs that are just straight up 5 sets of stairs, and, you know, that's kind of just out of the picture. Maybe it's an old building. And so I think you just have to kind of make it work. So I'll be getting like a piggyback or a lift up and that sort of thing. And I think, you know, it is frustrating sometimes when the optics of inclusivity and diversity in nightclub spaces, you know, looks a particular way, and then accessing it can be quite a challenge. And I think, you know, with some old buildings, it's just kind of the way it is, and it's unfortunate. So
0: often they're DIY spaces, or the money's just not there to build elevators.
1: But I think the main thing is that I notice a lot, with clubs and also with just like most places out in like, you know, whether it's shops, bars, pubs, like anywhere, there's always like a place that could be accessible. And I say it to a lot of my friends, I'm like, this place, it's like the almost accessible. It's really flat, it's all good, except there's like a 1 step in the entrance and like 1 step to the toilet. And if you were to just make that a gradient, a ramp, this whole place would be technically fully accessible. And, you know, obviously without like the toilet considerations and that sort of thing. So I think it's something that I'm not necessarily going out there, I'm not, you know, angry or anything like that, but I think even sometimes just being present is where I feel enough to be like, hey, you know, like there's people that want to come to these things and should be able to, and should be able to do this without having to, you know,
0: navigate these extra barriers.
1: Yeah. And like, think about 20 different things in your head before you even get there to be like, am I going to feel comfortable? But yeah.
0: I feel like there has been a push in the last few years. I know obviously there's been Ability Festival.
1: Yeah.
0: And I've noticed more and more at events, accessibility considered in the stage design and also in the programming more diverse people that may be in wheelchairs. So
1: yeah,
0: it's been a good thing to see, but there's always room for much, much, much more improvement. And we really hope that,
1: happens.
0: Look, unfortunately, we've run out of time, and our next guests are sitting out there on the couch, ready to go. So we might have to start wrapping things up. But Willie, thank you so, so much for coming in. The set was immaculate. We may need to get a track list off you, because the text line has been popping off for the last hour. So there's been some really funny ones that you should read once once we stop chatting.
1: Right.
0: Thank you so much for making the effort to come in. Thank you for sending us over the music, and looking forward to hearing from you very soon and having you back in soon. Shout out again to Bron for coming in and helping out. And we're going to be welcoming the Strange Cargo guys very soon. Guy Contact and Solar Suite right after this.

Alrighty. You're on Tomorrowland PBS. Shout out again to Willie for coming in. It was an immaculate set. Be sure to check out the EP coming out in a couple of weeks, Playground for Thought, on the sub-label of Rand in 2. And now we've got our next guests. What are we calling you now? Headhunters, that's it. Also known as Guy Contact and Solar Suite. They're going to be playing a little set for us, probably just 20 minutes, and then we'll get them on the mic just on the tail end of the show to chat about their new label and some new releases coming out, including their own collaborative release. You're on Tomorrowland, PBS.

0: 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Welcome, fellas.
1: Hey, thank you for having us.
2: Yeah, thanks for having us.
0: Thanks for coming in. Been loving the new release. It's really, really great and awesome to hear you back in your collaborative mode together. You seem to work well together.
2: Yeah, big time. I think we have, nice synergy. We've always had pretty similar tastes and helps that we used to live together as well. But it started with you doing stuff on Waxo together and then kept it going, which has been fun.
0: That's nice to know that was the start.
2: Yeah.
0: Was that our idea or your idea? No. We asked one of you to
1: make... You asked me to do it.
0: Yeah.
1: And then I was like, let's get Cal on.
0: You were like, I'm living with Cal. Maybe we can just make some tracks together. Yeah.
1: Yeah.
0: Absolutely love that release. Still so nice to see. And now you've formalized it with a name.
1: Lots of names.
0: Lots of around. Names. And yep. A new label. And yep. I've seen that there is a new promo that's just dropped of just a solo release from you. Right.
1: Yeah, it's coming up in like a couple of months.
0: Nice.
1: Yeah, that'll be the second release on Strange Cargo.
0: Very, very nice. So for those that aren't familiar with what we're talking about a new label between Guy Contact and Solar Suite and under their new moniker Headhunters. It's called Strange Cargo Records. The first release, the Mojo Rhythm EP, was out just not too long ago in May 22nd. And we've played a few of the tracks here on the program already just before Radio Festival. It's a great release. You can check it out at Bandcamp, strangecargorecords.bandcamp.com. And there's some more music coming. I saw it in my inbox. I haven't had a chance to download it yet, but yeah, solo release from Solar Suite. What else is happening? What do you guys got going on?
2: We've done a couple of live shows with... a bunch of stuff that we prepared kind of late last year, early this year. We've just been tweaking that and working on that. And then, excited to be going on a short Oz tour together, just, you know, taking that live show on the road, which will be cool.
0: Kicking things off tonight at Solace.
1: Yeah, it should be pretty fun.
0: Strange Cargo launch party happening tonight. For those that aren't familiar with Solace, the old Croft Institute that sat abandoned for about 7 years and has been rebirthed. I think, are they in their second year now? I think so.
1: Yeah.
0: Something like that. Really, really great club in the city. I actually think it might be the best sounding room in the city upstairs.
1: It's pretty good up there.
2: Oh, you heard it here.
0: Yeah. It's pretty damn good. It's like those function ones, yeah, they sound good. That's going on tonight. Headhunters... Hannah D, B2B Liz, and Miles Mac and DJ Possum.
2: Couples night.
0: Yeah, couples night. Hannah D, B2B Lizzie, and Miles Mac and Possum. Very, very cute. It's really exciting that you guys have got this new label and looking forward to hearing much, much more from it. It's already sounding really, really good. What did you play for us just now in the mix? We heard a couple of tracks from the release, or one at least.
1: God, I can't really remember. To be honest, it was all a blur. Played one track from the last record. And then, I don't know what we've got here. Still Disillusioned. I don't even know who it's by. It's just on my USB.
0: That's what happens when you're a DJ. And it's like, oh, what was that song again? You know the kind of half the name or what the letters kind of look like. Like, oh, yeah, that one.
1: It doesn't even have an artist on the file.
0: Yeah.
2: I had a fun kind of dubby tech house one from this guy called Midline Motion, and the song's called Halation. He just slid into my SoundCloud DMs and I loved his tunes, so been playing that one out heaps. And another one by Antoine 909, I think.
0: Well, maybe we'll get you guys to give us the track list and we can put it up there. We're next to Willie's track list when we do it.
2: Oh, yeah.
0: Now, for those that may be listening in from interstate, we did have one person texting in earlier, listening in from Northern Sydney. The guys are playing in Sydney tomorrow night as well. So do you want to give us the details of that party?
2: Yeah, that's for Intertwined, and it's a warehouse party and some undisclosed in a city location.
0: Those are always the best parties in Sydney, to be honest. The undisclosed inner west warehouse.
1: Marrickville, probably.
0: Yeah, yeah. So keep an ear to the ground. Guys, we've only got 3 minutes and I need to wrap things up, but thank you so much for coming in. Sorry it was brief this time, but good luck. And for those tuned in, head to the party at Solace tonight and support the guys on Bandcamp. There is another solo release coming out from Solar Suite 2, and we will be downloading that promo and playing that next week.
1: Better.
0: So thank you so much for coming in, and we will see and hear from you very soon, I'm sure.
2: Legend. Thanks, Ed.
1: Thank you.
0: Alrighty. Now, it is PBS Radio Festival, and although the main drive over the last 2 weeks is over, it is still the sign-up period, and some people have been signing up over the show out to Jude, a pet member to Stone Love. We've also got Sandra Dickens from Collingwood, a passionate member to Flight 1067 to Africa, and Jesse from Upway, a proud member to The Breakfast Spread. You can sign up at any time at pbsfm.org.au, and you still go into the draw to win the major prize packs as long as you sign up before June 30. So you've got this whole month to get your act together and jump on the website and sign up. Huge, huge thank you to the people that signed up over the last 2 weeks in my absence. And a thank you, a massive thank you again to Baby Chino, Firas and Adriano, who came in on the program and filled in for me during this very, very important couple of weeks. I've been presenting radio on PBS since 2011, and this is the first time I've missed a radio festival. And yeah, wish I could have been here, but thank you so much to everyone that signed up, and thank you to those that filled in. And I'm going to read out those people now. So massive shout out to Joshua from Newport, Tom Bailey from Carlton North, Christelle Hudry from Fitzroy North, Pepe Giuseppe, a pet patron from Pasco Vale South, Sarah Morgan from Torquay, Jeremy from Richmond, Eli Blanford from Brunswick, Shane Simmons from Yolambie, Bobby Z from Mill Park, Hannah Quanchi from Brunswick, Jeanette Gallagher from Stirling, Noah and Nash Anderson from Tallarook, Buddy the Boar Doodle from Broome. Wow, West Coast and a pet. And what is a boar doodle? A border collie and a poodle? I'm just going to go out on a limb here. Dingo Taylor from Preston, Lily Partland from Thornbury, Tim Callahan from Adelaide. Harvin Store is back on board as a business. Big shouts to Harvin Store. Monty Colnan from Flemington, Simon Boucher from Braybrook, Eddie Pullen and Waz Keel, Nick Thiel, Tim Boyd, Terence Wyatt, Georgie Giannis, Peter Russell, Stephen Callender, James Kay, Jake Riley, King Sally, Dale Rorman, Carl Frederico, Hamish Wilkins, Anthony Burke, Kim Stevens, Zach Eggleston, Marco Holden, Jeffrey, Coco, Simona, and the Staffy, Eva Genaludis, and Bandicoot DJ, Zach Fuller, Leo Horn, David Ricker, Mike Santos, PWD, Andrew Bock, Rhett, Jack Rittenberger, and Alistair Johns, Lewis Forvet, Romy Fawcett, Connor O'Neill, Rhett Mitchell, Bart Stiller, Chris Dennett Egan, and Ruby Nguyen Jackson. Thank you so much to those people. And it is time for me to get out of here. DJ Manchild is next door with the breakdown. We'll see you next week.
3: One, two, three, four. I want everybody to get up now. Let's do this.
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Oh, yes. Hello, hello, hello, hello, and welcome to The Breakdown here on PBS 106.7. My name is DJ Manchard for the purposes of the radio and some other things too. Back again. Radio Fest is over, so there will be a little less of the chitty chat and a little more from the platters that matter, as Miss Goldie herself might say. Shoutouts to Ed Fisher back in the chair for Tomorrowland. He'll be back next week, but we have got a super, super fun afternoon coming at you. Hope you're out there catching a bit of that sun. What an awesome day. I was out riding about doing stuff today, and it was somewhat of a contrast to yesterday, and I'm very glad for that. We've got a massive show planned for you. It's a big day. I'm very excited. If you don't know, there's the big Rising gig tonight. Shay Un Cootie playing at the Hamer Hall venue. I'm super excited about that. Been caught up with Shay Un last night and then again this morning at the ABC. It's going to be a hell of a gig. So we're going to get into some Afrobeat, some fella, some Shay Un. He's got a new single out, so we're going to be doing that in the last half of the show. Unfortunately, we couldn't get him in the studio this time because he's doing sound check as we speak, but it's going to be a hell of a gig. So get yourself a ticket to that. My band is actually playing the support, but I'm also super lucky, absolutely honoured. Shay Un's asked me to play percussion in his band for the night too. So I'm kind of on cloud nine today, running around having the best time. Somehow got invited to be part of Egypt 80 for a night. It's going to be cool. So yeah, come down, check that out. But before then, we've got to explore funk from all other parts of this globe, all depths of the cosmos out there. We're starting off, well, that one in the UK right there, bit of our Lover's Rock coming out in 1983 on the Clouds imprint. We heard the band Mystic Harmony, Lindell Lewis, drummer and producer of that one, their version of Nights Over Egypt. And the reason we're playing that, because we lost the Philadelphia soul legend that is Dexter Wanzel during the week, so I'll have to pour out a few for him at the start of the show. From there, we've got some other kind of US kind of disco-y stuff that we'll get into, because Dexter did a bunch of great soul and disco records. So we'll delve into a bunch of those, getting some other kind of disco stuff, maybe a little Nigerian disco before we make our way over. And of course, we're going to have to dip in, like I said, to a bit of Fela Kuti, as is our want over here at The Breakdown. Big shout outs to everyone who did the right thing and became a member of The Breakdown, and indeed PBS, over the last 2 weeks, but has

Ed was just suggesting it's not over. You've got till the end of the month to get yourself in the draw to win all the prizes, but you got all the time in the world to become a member of the PBS family. A bunch of people have done that during the week. I'll say thank you to them a little later in the show, because like I said, we did too much of the chitty chat last week. It's time to play some tunes. So we heard right there, we heard Mystic Harmony, Night Over Egypt. So let's go into the original version, shall we? Just a couple of years earlier, in 1981, out on the Philadelphia International Records label by the group The Jones Girl, produced by Dexter Wenzel, arranged by Dexter Wenzel, and written by Dexter Wenzel alongside Cynthia Biggs, another great sort of songwriter who did a bunch of stuff in Philadelphia back in the day. So let's do it, let's do it, let's do it. This is The Jones Girls. Nights Over Egypt. 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Here's Manchild on The Breakdown. PBS.

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2: Saturday afternoon between 1 and 3, join me, Emma Peel, for Switched On. 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Samba, boogaloo, salsa, exotica, now sound. European Sound Library, Hammond organ whirlers, soul jazz stirrers. That's what I'm talking about. So buckle up and come along for the ride. Saturdays between 1 and 3, that's Switched On.

Oh, yes. Yellow sunshine. I hope that's what we're all experiencing out there. Oh, wait. The sun's behind a cloud. I spoke too soon. It doesn't matter because the music is all the sunshine we need today. Running through a few little things for Dexter Wanzel, passed away during the week. So we're delving into his incredible catalogue. Started off with the Jones Girls, Nights Over Egypt, something he wrote back in 81. Where's my phone? It's going off. That's really annoying. Anyway, maybe let's talk loud, talk over it. Hey, if you're ringing me, stop ringing me. After that, we went to Dee Dee Sharp Gamble in 1980, of course, when she must have married Mr. Gamble of the Gamble and Huff fame. That was off her Dee Dee track, like I said, 1980, Philadelphia International Records. Dexter got a bunch of writing credits on that alongside Cynthia Biggs as well. They did a few tunes on this one. But the one we heard off that, Easy Money, he played the keyboards and did the arrangements on that one. Really nice record, that one. Then another stellar Philadelphia International Records artist, Billy Paul, made a bunch of great records and did a bunch of stuff with Dexter. This one was called Let 'Em In. Let 'Em In. In 1976, this one came out. The track we heard was called How Good Is Your Game? Dexter Wanzel getting the arrangement credit on that. Bit of a production credit as well. And I believe he played the keyboards as well on that one. So had his paws all over that record. And then that last one there, I believe that's his first credit. Something he did in 1973, Yellow Sunshine, from the self-titled record they put out on the Gamble label. Another killer Philadelphia group, that one. Only did the one thing, though. And that one there, Dexter Wanzel on the keyboards for that one. Absolute classic kind of funk jam, especially for the B-Boys. And, Dexter Wanzel had a bunch of good tracks that all the breakdancers like, with some real nice drum breaks in there to get the people moving, which is what we want to see. Shout out to everyone hitting us on that text line, 0400-03-1067-650. Reminding us, of course, if you're down in Geelong tomorrow night, get yourself down to the Medusa Bar and check out the Steppers. They're doing their debut album launch for Geelong, for this version. So if you're out that way, if you're out in Detroit, get down to the Medusa Bar. That's going to be fun. Shout out to Reggie and the crew, a bunch of legends in that band. Big ups to Flush King Murphy, apparently having a big day here. I won't ask any more questions. Aeneas from Newport is coming down to Hamer Hall too. That'll be fun. That's cool. Big ups to Paulie Murphy as well. And 932 reminders, of course, Stone Love is doing a live broadcast after this, coming out of the Astor over in St Kilda, just over Dandenong Road there. Absolutely incredible venue, that. Love the Astor Theatre. One of the best places to go and see a film in Melbourne, that's for sure. Richie's going to be broadcasting out of there, but they're also going to be playing a movie which has a bunch of early kind of PBS days and some kind of iconic Melbourne music scenes and members of different bands and stuff. So if you're in the area, go check that out. It's going to be fun. Only $10. That sounds like a bargain to me. 0400-03-1067. If you want to text us in, let's get back in with a bit more of our man Dexter. And let's go to his first record, his first solo record, I should say, that he put out in 1976. Big favourite here at The Breakdown. I put it out a couple of weeks ago. I can't remember what tracks I played off it because there's four absolute crackers on there. But we're talking about the B-Boys and the drum breaks in that last one, Yellow Sunshine. So how could we not go straight to the stone cold classic, the bona fide hit that is Dexter Wanzel, Theme from the Planets.

All right, listen to y'all out there. Are you ready? It's about to happen again with the DJ. Guess who? DJ Manchild. The Breakdown on PBS FM 106.7. Don't even think about it, because with Manchild, it's on, baby.

Oh yeah, absolute jams from our man Dexter Wanzel right here on The Breakdown. Couple from his self-titled record, not self-titled, sorry, his debut record, Life on Mars, came out in 76 from that label, Philadelphia International. It did so many great things. He did a bunch of stuff with Teddy Pendergrass. I didn't even get to those records either. But yeah, what do we hear off that one? That's right, we started from Theme from The Planets. And then again, it's hard to choose which track to go with next. I wanted to play quite a few, but we went with A Prophet Named KG. I'm going to send that one out to my boy KG Komatsu. He was filling in with Svi on our Flight 106 to Africa. That's the KG I know, and I think of him as a prophet too, so big ups to him. And yeah, Dexter Wanzel, of course, he wrote those songs, he arranged and produced the songs, he also did keys, he was on the ARP synthesizer, he did the lead vocals as well. Instant Funk was the backing band, primarily for most of that record, and had MFSB out there on the strings and horns. Absolute killer record. Cannot recommend it highly enough. Go track it down and bang it in the car, or the lounge room, or the kitchen, or the dance hall, wherever you can. After that, went to his record from 1978, that last one right there. Again, Philadelphia International Soul. The LP was called Voyager, and we went in with the lead-off track All Night Long, getting a bit jazzier on this record, but sounding awesome nonetheless. I reckon it's time to play another Dexter Wanzel. I reckon it's probably gonna be the last Dexter Wanzel we play for today, but let's get into his 1979 record. Yeah, I did a bunch of tracks on this one with Cynthia Biggs too. And we're going to go with one they did. Album, Time is Slipping Away, again on the legendary Philadelphia International Records imprint. Vale, Dexter Wanzel, and thank you for the funk, thank you for the soul, thank you for the disco. Thank you for all the great music you left behind. Let's go straight back in with a track called I'll Never Forget, in brackets, my favourite disco. With the Man Child on The Breakdown, PBS 106.7.

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Oh yeah. Extended cuts on 12-inch means I can say a few thank yous to the excellent people who got on board the good ship PBS and joined the breakdown and became members of the station during the week. Shout outs to the lovely, delightful Alexandra Newman out there in Brunswick West getting the t-shirt. Big ups to you and the fam. Cowboy Caruso too. Shout outs to Shanita Vice, back as a performer patron. Nick Simon, proud from Brunswick West. Callum Steele, a passionate man from Footscray. Benny Graham, back again as a patron. Lord Zango, do I get that right? Lord Zango, Staffy of Northcote, back as a patron. Let me know, Kate Bainan, Studio and Tudo fam, back as patrons. Shout outs to new patrons, Dothian Sim. Lucy Eames from Coburg North is passionate. Steve Webster is proud. Tracy Bivegrave, back as a patron. Thank you, Tracy. Headphones Jones, back as performers. William Payett is a proud man, thank you. Elizabeth Grayson from Mount Eliza, passionate. New patron, Cusavoys of, it says of Shaftesbury Parade, but I think that might be a slight typo. It's probably Shaftesbury Parade, although Shaftesbury does roll off the tongue. And of course, Cowbell Caruso, returning as a patron. Thanks, mate. Everyone else who wouldn't get in that list, there ain't no stopping us now. Get in our website, pbsfm.org.au. The radio festival never stops here at PBS. Ain't no stopping PBS, people. All right. Let's let McFadden and Whitehead do their thing.

Getting freaky with those synthesizers, just like we like. Ooh, don't like when the record skips, though. Don't do that, please. Oh, let's just... That's enough of that. Just calm down, slave. Whew. That was the name of the band right there. Anyway, we started off, of course. Where did we start it off? Oh, that's right, Dexter Wenzel. Off the Time Is Slipping Away record. We heard I'll Never Forget, open brackets, my favourite disco, close brackets. R.I.P. to the fella. Passed away May 31 in Philadelphia, living his life out there still. Did a bunch of great records, left them all behind for us to enjoy, so thank you to him. Then we slipped in with an absolute classic, everyone knows that one. McFadden and Whitehead, Ain't No Stopping Us Now. Of course, Philadelphia International Records doing the thing again. 1979 that one came out. Produced and written by John Whitehead, Gene McFadden, and Jerry Cohen too. Slipping in there. Shoutouts to 252. Yes, that is the original version of that song. There is a Risco Connection version that they did. Canadian Caribbean band did that kind of Caribbean disco version. And yes, 252 correctly identifying that. Yes, Pino D'Angio coming out of Italy a couple of years later in 1981 off his Idea. I don't know. I don't speak none of the Italian, but he did rip off that bass line almost exactly. It kind of always makes me laugh anytime I hear that Pino D'Angio song. But yes, of course, the McFadden and Whitehead is the original. And some would say the best, but I don't know. There's so many nice versions. That brings us to that last one there, out on the Cotillion record label. A band called Slave, coming out of Dayton, Ohio. We heard something off their second record, The Hardness of the World. That was before Steve Arrington joined the band and then left the band, or before then. But that was Steve Washington was at the helm of the band at that stage. And we heard off that record, we heard Baby Sinister, that last one there with the real nice freaky synthesizer stuff, man. The text line is going bananas. Shoutouts to

Evernham Park Orchards. Not sure about that request. I'll have to have a little look up. Big ups to Duxbird and Baronia. Big up to Martin Shilov and little baby Lynette doing the thing. See you later on, Shane and Mulat to Ethiopia's finest. I'll see you boys down there. Happy birthday to Mulat, apparently. But I'll have to shake your hand a little bit later on down at the Shane Cootie gig. Big ups to Dave out there and 051 asking if I did know that Lachlan Stuckey and Henry Jenkins, local funk legends, they're playing Funk and Soul Records at the Punters Club tonight. Ain't that a thing? There's another bar just around the corner you could go and have a drink at before. There may potentially be an after party. Anyway, we'll see what happens. Don't want to let anyone in on too much. Only about 50 minutes of the show left. Let's hear from a band called Pleasure, coming out of Portland, Oregon. Bunch of friends since they were just children, was discovered by Wayne Henderson, the man behind the Crusaders. He brought them to Fantasy Records in 1974, and they put out a whole slew of real nice records, one every year pretty much for a good 5, 6, 7 years. Let's go in off their fifth record that they put out, 1979, again, off their Future Now record. Let's check out this track, Dedication to the Past.

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4: Yes, yes, yes. PBS, that is the station you currently tune to. Only 20 minutes left of the breakdown, which is why I'm going to have to commit a small amount of sacrilege and just talk over the start of this fella groove so we can fit in as much as we can. Start it off. What do we start off with? Can't remember. Pleasure, that's right. We did Pleasure. Then we flipped over to 29 featuring Lenny Williams off the Best of Friends record. Another one from 79. We heard Peanut Butter, of course, written by Don Blackman. You can just tell when you hear it, can't you? Then off to Lagos in the fine country of Nigeria. We heard Hotline off their You Are Mine record in 86. We heard Doing It in Lagos. Soundwave borrowed that title for the incredible compilation. If you're going to buy one record this year, go find that Soundwave compilation. Doing It in Lagos, Disco and Boogie, killer stuff. 1981 is the year that Tony Gray and Ozimba put out their album My Message on the EMI label, another one from the Nigerian EMI catalogue. So many great records, I crap on about it all the time and I'm doing it again. The track we heard was Time Factor, in brackets, Gray Disco Funk. Bit of a classic, that one. And then that last one, kind of heading towards fella. There's a guy called Ephraim coming out of our Lagos. It's called African Special. Ephraim sings fella. We had his version of Course C, It's Not Possible. One of my favourite fella jams. But as is the one sitting out the back here, Yellow Fever. This one came out in 1976. And I love my copy of this because I had an original copy of it and we bought out the original artist, Lemmy Gariaku, to do one of the celebrations we did with Stani and Public Opinion. And I got him into the radio and we're having a big chat. And he was down at Northside and I was talking about his records. He didn't have any of his records left and I was like, is there any amiss? And he's like, well, I wish I had a copy of Yellow Fever still, but we sold that with Rich Medina at a gallery exhibition they did in New York back in the day. And I happened to have an original copy in my bag and I was like, well, look, Lemmy, I can't possibly have a copy of this if you don't have a copy of this. So I gave him my copy and he was really touched and he was really grateful. And then next time I went back to Lagos, I swear to God, the very first record I found was another copy of Yellow Fever by Fela. Like, the universe magically brought it back to me. And then I went and actually I saw a Lemmy the next couple of days after that. And he signed it for me, so I really treasure this one greatly. It's one of my favourites. And again, if you don't know, Shayun Kuti, son of fella, playing with his band Egypt 80 at the Hamer Hall venue tonight, part of Rising. Public Opinion is going to be supporting. And yeah, lucky enough to play percussion with Shayun. Pretty excited about that. Alright. I'm a wet fella. Take care of this one. I'll be back. We'll try and squeeze in a couple more. Here's Manchild and Breakdown.

Oh yeah, fast one out of show here at the breakdown. Only 5 minutes to go. Got to say my thank yous. This is Shane Cootie, if you didn't know, right behind us, playing tonight with Public Opinion at the Hamer Hall venue. It's going to be awesome. I'm going to be playing in both bands and dancing my ass off. You should all get a ticket and come. It's going to be really awesome. I can't wait. I'm gonna go do that thing. Shane Egypt 80 off Heavier Yet Lays the Crownless Head. This is T.O.P. That'll be playing tonight. Gotta say thank you to my performer patrons, Butterspace, Cowboy Caruso, DJ Rides, DJ Jim Palace, DJ Jumps, DJ Lynette She Love, DJ Source, DJ Smeejay, DJ While Headphones Jones. Headphones Jones, Cruel Lambie Jams, Mr. Upswitch, Please People Come On, Shanita Vice Surprise, Chef, The Afrobiotics, The Side Projects, and The Traffic. My patrons, Andre Brackus, Anne Gray, Anne Sherman, Audrey LaRosa, Benny Graham, Bremen Naseko, Brendan Job, Chris Harris, David Lambie, Deanna Amato, Good Shane Chidgley, Jack M, Jade, Naylan, Jess Wozniak, Kate Bannon, and Tudo Fam, Kusa Voice of Shaftesbury Parade, Lord Django, is that right, Zango? Martin She Love, Michael Gurner, Patrick Hayes, Paul Vanderwall, Ray Alexander, Sailboat, Sally, Cindy, Jossick, Strange, Hermitage, Tim Bennett, Tracy Bygrave, Business Patron, Let The Beat Code, Splinter Society, Architecture, Friends For Decade, L Baby, Aloisa McFarlane, Evan Clark, Ike and Lola Mutt, Jim Callahan, Patsy Hill, Steve G, Team Fullerton, Evelyn Rad, Herbert Hine, Jerome Payton, Jimmy Rogers, Patrick Furs and Steve Davies are all my friends for life. 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Richie 1250, 20 years of Stone Love down at the Astor. Go to the Astor if you're in the air. It's going to be great. Go there, then go to Hamer Hall. So much stuff happening. Let's hear the new single from Shane Cootie featuring Rage Against the Machine's Tom Morello, produced by Femi from the Ezra Collective. This is Shane's new one, Nadem. DJ Manchild signing out. See you all next week. Stay tuned to PBS. Congratulations to Richie 1250.

Good Lord, France. Here we are at the Astor Cinema for the Stone Love 20th anniversary business at the Astor Cinema. Can I get some echo? Come on now. Oh, I'm so glad you could all be here. This is such a special thing for me. Like, besides my relationship with my family, my relationships with the Astor Cinema and with PBS are the longest things in my life. And it's a dream come true to do my 20th live here with all these beautiful musicians. The alarm's going off in my phone telling me it's time to start the show. Better get that off. All right, baby. We're going to start off with a special pair of beloved people. During the lockdown times, I thought I'd give all of us amusement by assigning friends a song to cover. And I assigned these folks this song. It's Jules Pascoe and Simone Page Jones.

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2: You can see Simone hosting at the Blue Lobster Club for the Rising Festival every damn night, just about, including tonight. And you can see Jules playing with Ruby Jones for her album launch at the Northcote Social Club tomorrow night. All right, we're going to play a couple of Spacey records, and then we're going to have Loretta Miller live on stage.

All right, all you gorgeous people, we are here broadcasting live from the Astor. This is Stone Love with Richard 1250, 20th anniversary edition. And it's time for everyone to be real quiet and attentive and hear this song by Loretta Miller.

0: Happy 20 years, Richie. Lost on love, baby. You are cheating. Thank you so much.
1: Oh, that's Loretta Miller doing Passenger Side, one of the many great songs on her debut album, we should listen to when you get home later tonight. All right, we're going to have a couple of community announcements. We'll be back with a couple of more records, and then we'll have Jason Goodman live on stage.
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This is the Stone Love 20th Anniversary Show here on PBS. Live at the Astor. It's beautiful to be with you. All right, this next fella I met close to 20 years ago. I was in New Orleans at a taco stand. He turned up in a Cadillac wearing a beautiful suit, picked me up, took me to a bar, and then he became my neighbor later on, and he's a beautiful man. Here's Jason Goodman.

Oh yeah, Jason Goodman, accompanied by Jules and Huddy. These three had never met each other before tonight. But we thought, let's cook up a little magic. Alrighty, I'm going to play a couple of songs written by one of my favorite songwriters, Julie Montan, and then Plaza are going to sing live one of her songs. And this is Julie Montan on the vocals for both of these two. Here's her with Your Animal doing Pouch Rider.

folks. It's the Julie Montan Hour. We heard a Julie Montan with Your Animal doing a Pouch Rider, and just there was the Graham Pogson remix of Tonight We Say Goodbye by Lovers of the Black Bread. And now, to continue this Julie Montan extravaganza, we've got Plaza performing Julie Montan's song, True Love.

0: Oh, yeah. Plaza reunited for the first time in 7 years to pay tribute to Julie Montaigne. I love you guys. You're listening to Stone Love live at the Astor here on PBS. We're going to have... Oh, they're still going.
1: I'm sorry, I'm paying tribute to the amazing Julie Montaigne, who's probably listening right now from Mullumbimby, and I'm going to finish her song. Yeah.

0: got even more exciting. Special little tag. All right, thank you, Father. And now let's have a couple of little community announcements. We'll be back.
1: Presented by Acme and Rising, Reverb is a journey into sound. 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After hours, head into the listening room for one-off sessions, talks, and listening parties with Adrian Sherwood, Nicole Skeltes, Tom Ellard, and more. 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
0: All right, you lovely people here at the Astor. Up next, we're going to have Esther Henderson, backed up by several members of Surprise Chef. So let's hear a little song, maybe my favorite song of my many favorites from Surprise Chef.

One of the most played tunes on Stone Love. Played that every week for about a year or something until the album launched. That's Don't Thank Me, Spank Me with Habitual. Natita from Don't Thank Me, Spank Me couldn't be here, but we've got Esther from Don't Thank Me, Spank Me doing one of the songs from her forthcoming solo album. Mwah. Please.

0: Oh, good Lord, Esther Henderson. And beautiful backup musician. I gotta say, this is all going really well, isn't it? It's going pretty well on my end. You're listening to Stone Love live broadcast from the Astor Cinema. 20 years of Stone Love. Thank you for letting me do it, everybody. Thanks for everybody for signing up over the years. Let me bring the music that gets me all gooey onto the radio. All right, we're going to have a couple of community announcements. Then we'll be back with a couple more records and L. Thompson playing live.
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Oh, good Lord. Ain't that some good spicy magic? If you are tuned in on the radio, we're broadcasting live from the Astor Cinema. This is the Stone Love 20th anniversary at the Astor Cinema. We got some real trippy Eastern European animation going on the screen. You're liking it? I want to say a big thank you to Zach and Connor from the Astor, the St. Kilda Film Festival, who have helped make this possible. Our tech, Paul, and you are tuned in on the radio. We're broadcasting live from the Astor Cinema. This is the Stone Love 20th anniversary at the Astor Cinema. We got some real trippy Eastern European animation going on the screen. You're liking it? I want to say a big thank you to

And if you have just listened to Stone Love over the last 20 years and enjoyed it, then my great thanks goes out to you. We're going to keep on rolling with this live show. Our next act, it is the wonderful Ella Thompson.

Sha-la-la. Indeed. Elle Thompson, everybody. Go see her launching her new single July 4th at Howler. It's gonna be a time. A whole bunch of these people are gonna be there. All right, we're gonna have two more songs, and then Brenda is gonna be live on stage. I've gotta run and take a leak, so if this song runs out before I come back and take a leak, Owen, our beautiful man on the sound here, just play the next song for me if I don't get back. But fingers crossed, I'll be back.

0: Shout out to Jackie Giordano, the great library music composer. Clocking up that one. Good Lord. You're listening to PBS. This is Stern Love, the live 20th anniversary edition from the After Cinema. It's a dream come true. It's very exciting. All right, we got two more live acts for you, and this one is Brenda.
1: Oh, it's an honor to be here. Thank you so much, Richie. Congratulations on 20 years. This song is called Burnin', and it's dedicated to the candle to which we all keep very much alight for PBS, Stone Love, and Richie 1250, and his dedication to the Freak Factor. Thank you so much.

0: The eternal Richie. Mazel tov. Congratulations to 20 years. Thank you so much for being here.
1: Thank you, Brenda. All right, we're going to have a couple community announcements and we'll be back with more Nice Records.
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3: 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You're my team.

That's Ellen McKelwin. Stop playing your thing, people. It's time. That's Ellen McKelwin with Toho. All right, people, you're here at the after if you are here. If you are listening at home, we are here at the after for the Stone Love 20th Anniversary Edition. It has been my beautiful honor to do the radio for all you people for 20 years. I'm going to keep doing it as long as you let me do it. We've got our last live act for the show, Sugar Fed Leopards, and then we're going to dance. You can start dancing in the aisles to Sugar Fed Leopards if you want to. Here they are, Sugar Fed Leopards.

Oh, yeah. Sugar Fat Leopard. One of my longtime favorite groups. Sugar Fat Leopard played at my 10th birthday anniversary at the Tote as well. And here they are again. Mwah. Love you. Thank you so much. It's been a beautiful evening. We're doing the Stone Love 20th anniversary live here at the Astor. I got to say thank you to Zach and Connor from the Astor. A big, huge thank you to the St. Kilda Festival team who've helped us put this on. They're screening a documentary about the Prince of Wales after this that you can come to if you want to. That's where PBS started, at the Prince of Wales, so it's very synchronous. So you can get, we're all going to have to leave at 7 o'clock, but you can come back in if you want to get a ticket to see that movie. Thank you almost to our tech, Paul and Taz and Moritz, yeah? Kurt and Mary, and all the PBS volunteers. All right, we've still got 20 minutes left to show, so I thought I'd just play some dance records and we can all dance in the aisles. What do you think? I'm up for dancing. Let's do some dancing.

0: Oh, yeah. For those of you tuned in on the radio, we're still here at the Astor Cinema. People are dancing in the aisles. It's a good time. Here's one you might remember, depending on your age, from a certain kind of movie or a certain kind of television show.
1: I know.

Oh yeah, you know we love Australian records here on PBS. Here's a great 60s Australian record from Cold Joy's Joy Boys.

Oh, yeah. Thank you, all you beautiful Stone lovers, for hanging out and dancing. It's been a beautiful night. It's been everything I wanted it to be. Thank you. All right, we got time for one more dance song, and then I'm going to play a spacey instrumental to take us out. And while the spacey instrumental's playing, everybody got to file out to make way for the next session, you know what I'm saying? Everyone understand? One more nice dance song to dance to. Thank you, everybody.

thank you so much to all you people for standing by me, keeping me on air for the last 20 years. I'd love to do another 20 years. We'll just see what happens. But thanks for coming to this thing and making it all beautiful. We're going to have some real beautiful, spacey music for you to walk out of the theater to. So thank you all for coming. Time to disappear out there. I love you too. See you later. Matt, Twist, and Peeper coming up soon.

Yep, it is Twist and Fever here, PBS FM 106.7. Thanks for tuning in. Not quite sure how I meant to follow up from that. That was some magic radio just there. Stone Love, celebrating 20 years. Big thanks to my good friend, Richie 1250. It has been wonderful to be following your show for the last 14 or so. Hopefully we can keep going for a bit longer. It's been a real good time for sure. If you didn't hear the show, as soon as that archive is up, make sure you tune on in and check it on out. A lot of wonderful performances and just, like I said, just a magic radio. Anyway, it is PBS, of course. If you didn't sign up during our radio festival, perhaps after hearing Richie's show, you might understand what the importance of community radio is, because I don't think you're going to hear a show like that anywhere on the commercial radio. If you want to get involved, pbsfm.org.au is the place. But, you know, the radio festival is behind us, so I won't bang on about that too much. There are some people I'll thank that signed up during the week, but I'll thank them after the after this first bracket, I reckon. If you want to get in touch, 0400 03 1067 is the text message line. That'll pop a message up here in front of me in the studio, and it's always wonderful to hear from you and what it is that you're up to on this lovely Friday night. Let's get things kicked off, though, with a real classic Twist and Fever record. It is PBS. Thanks for tuning in.

This next one is going out to a very silly dog named Chili that for some reason likes novelty records like this one.

Yep, that's the Ventures. This is Twist and Fever. My name is Matt. I'm not sure if I said that right at the top, but it's me, Nat. Hi, how are you? Thanks for tuning in. Kick things off with the Night Raiders and Cotton Pickin' there on the Profile record label. 075, is that the record you're talking about? I think he's just up on that, wants to know about the what the percussion is in that. And I think it's just the drummer's just up on like the bell of the ride cymbal, if that's what you're talking about. I think so. On the Profile record label. All-time favorite record. And then we headed to Japan with, what is this? I need to pull the thing out of the thing. Hold on a second. It's the Spiders, and it's the best hits of electric guitar. And that was them having a swipe at Dynamite. That's a cool one. Then Linkster, Link Ray and the Rayman on the Swan record label, Don't Drop Out, gave us a Batman theme. That's a cool one that my friend Bruce gave to me. Thank you, Bruce. The Crestman, send that out to Silly Chili the Dog on the Sylvia record label out of New York City. And that was The Mouse, you know, a Soupy Sales brand new dance tribute kind of thing that for some reason a dog living in the adjacent to the Yarra Valley here in Melbourne seems to love. So there you go. Bill Harris after that, Orchestra under the direction of Mickey Baker. Little Mama Pleaser on the Strand record label. That's it. That's everything you heard. I'm going to take this opportunity to say thanks to some wonderful people that signed up since I was last on air at the waning moments of the Radio Festival fortnight that we had. So let's say thanks to Neil Salmon signing up as a passionate member to Twist and Fever. Michael Musgrove returning as a patron. Great to have you back, Michael. My old mate, David Reitman, signing up as a proud member, proprietor extraordinaire of Licorice Pie Records. Make sure you check him out whenever you can. D-Chacha Chaz, our performer patrons, long-time performer patrons and dear friends of this here radio show. And Paul Hutchinson in Singapore, signing up as a passionate member. And we did have a couple of donations, which I read out last week, but I like the names, so I want to read them out again. Thanks to the Scottsdale Clog Stomping and Beer Drinking Tabernacle. The Sea Lake Sodium, Salt Lake Surf and Tears for their donations. That's it. You want to send through a message as Chili did, you can do that on 0400-03-1067. We'll keep going with some more records and I'll thank the regular performer members and all that sort of thing after this bracket, I reckon. Oh yeah, here's like a country kind of record in terrible condition, so let's see how it plays. It is PBS, Twist and Fever.

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1: Yep, it is PBS. Twist and Fever, the name of the show. Thanks for tuning on in. Let me tell you about the records. Let me just do this first. Excuse me. Kick things off with Honk Tonk Woman. Lee Russell with The Wayfarers with, Rain on the Roof. Sound effects included. Jungle Jive by The Troop after that, brought to you by Mo, La, Art and Dave. That's their mug on the label there. Kyrie on the Bright Star record label. I want some of that. And then Lindy Blasky and the Lavelles, Papa Mau Mau. Cool version there on the Space record label. And then rounding things out, the Sharp Five with Driving Blues there on the King Stereo record label out of Japan. That's it. That's everything that you heard in that little bracket. Thanks to Buffy the Rottweiler, getting the got the t-shirt in the mail after signing up as a passionate member. Needs to get it altered to fit, but I'm sure you'll look fetching in that, Buffy, for sure. A shout out to Stevie the Border Collie and T in Brunswick. Thanks for tuning on in. That's it. That's all on the text line, 0400-03-1067, if you would like to send something through. Big thanks to DJ Cy Saxon renewing his performer patronage. To Twist and Fever, thank you very much. You can catch DJ Cy Saxon alongside his longtime co-conspirator, DJ Bamalama, next Friday night at their regular monthly evening trash can down there at Daddy Bar in Brunswick. Speaking of performer patrons, let's say thanks to the wonderful people, Bert Warbler and the Furballs, Jeremy the Kid Robertson, Plastic Section, the Earthquakes, the Houndlings, and the Cha-Cha-Chas, all performing patrons to Twist and Fever. And there are a few gigs for those people come up. As I said, Bamalama and Saxon next Friday. They're doing the trash can thing. You've got Plastic Section are going to support the 5678s on their second show. 5678s are coming to town, by the way, if you didn't know. Go get tickets. Amazing band. Monday the 22nd of June, Plastic Section are going to be supporting the 5678s alongside the Earthquakes. There you go. I didn't realize the Earthquakes were also on that lineup. That's at the Curtain. And then both of those bands, both Twist and Fever performer patrons, are going to be playing at the Earthquakes LP launch in like 3 weeks' time, the Saturday 27th of June. You can buy the tickets via Oztix. I'm sure if you look up the details online, you can get them. The Earthquakes debut LP, Tentacles, album launch at Shot Kickers with Plastic Section and Stu Manchu and his chosen few. That'll be a good time, a good night of rock and roll. If that's your sort of thing, go and find some tickets. Those bands support this station. Maybe you should give them a hand as well. I'll play some tracks off that that LP, I reckon, in the next couple of weeks. Didn't bring in this evening, but we got a few weeks before the launch. Here we go, a rhythm and blues dance record just for something different.

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fun. Okie doke, boys. Climbing through the fences and jumping through the grass. I walk up on Okie doke right there, lady.

Yep. Twist and Fever. 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Or perhaps you're listening in the future at pbsfm.org.au. It's wonderful to have your company. My name is Matt. Got about 14 minutes left of the show until my mate and yours, Penny, is on the air with Passing Notes. That'll be a good time. Make sure you stick around. Let me tell you about the records. Kick things off on the Lifetime Recordings label. Little Sammy Jones and the Eldorados doing The Roach, A Brand New Dance. Then Duck Flowers, something about, I don't know, his wife and his mum were talking about the neighbour, and so he had to leave. Something along those lines. On the Cool record label, Duck Flowers with Okie Doke. The Blockbusters after that, Guerrilla War on the Entry record label out of Las Vegas, Nevada. The Sultans there on the Glen record label out of Chicago. Wopatee, W-O-P-A-T-E-E. Although in the song, he spells it different. If you're paying attention. It's also got the labels backwards. But that's okay. And then rounding things out on the Orpheon record labels off EP-493. Was Rockin' Devils with Tecate. Cool instrumental with the drummer man and the guitar. Going crazy. That's a good record for sure. Let's say thanks to the rest of the people that are giving us ongoing support. They are the patrons. Big thanks to Big Mother Tucker, Buffy the Rottweiler, who got the t-shirt in the mail. Woof! Clint Baxter, Isabella Moncrief, James I. Gallagher, Michael Musgrave, the Oyen Lake Beach Party 7 Hostogs. Thank you very much for the text message as well. Enjoy the, the Mega Marinara pizzas tonight. And, try and keep warm out there in the Mallee. Thank you very much for your ongoing support. Also, Sally Laver is a patron, as is the Barge, who is a cat in the Prince of Preston, the Fisterison family. All patrons of Twist and Fever, Healthwise Ally Consulting Suites and Psychologists in Glen Iris, our business patrons. And how about those friends for a decade? Andy Ondi, Farinelli, meow, a cat, Jumpin' Jethro Whitaker, Jude McAllister, Martin Lucas, and Stella, meow, in memory of Stella, the cat. And friends for life, Jimmy Martin, Marcus Bobek, and Steve Macris. 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

A shout out to Jumpin' Jethro Whittaker, our friend for a decade, our junior friend for a decade, who's up in Cooley this weekend. Planet Cooley rocks on. It's a shout out from, I'm not sure if it's from mum or dad, but, you know, it came through. So either way, someone's thinking of you, Jethro.

0: Yep, that'll do it. Thanks to Brad for getting in touch on the text line. I appreciate that. And everybody else who got in touch as well. Let me tell you about the records that you heard there. The Shangri-Las, It's Easier to Cry, there on the Redbird record label. I just love the intro of that. It has just the drums and it's just straight in. What a cheap record, but an absolute monster. Love that one. The Highlighters, Fred Harris Red Tops Organ Trio, telling us about the Bull there on the New Song record label. Then the Ace Adams Singers, Ooh Ya Ya, on the Stan Records label. Crazy Man, yeah, that's what someone's written here on the label. That's a fun one. And then rounding things out, Michi Aoyama with, having a swipe at Short on Love there on the Polydor record label out of Japan. That's it. That's everything you heard. Thanks very much for tuning on in. But now, speaking of tuning in, it's time. It's time to tune in to Studio 3 and say g'day to my mate, Penny. How you going?
1: Ah, so good to be back again in the hot seat. We had a great time over Radio Festival, didn't we?
0: Yes, we did. We're confusing the program manager. He's lost. It's stereo.
1: He's just so excited to see us.
0: Of course. We never see him anymore.
1: And can I say that last track that you played, absolutely incredible. that got me up and about.
0: Well, I saw you dancing over
1: there. Oh my God. I need to get the track ID. I know you already said it, but I need to write it down.
0: When she does all the words in a row, it's so good.
1: I gave the chef kiss.
0: Oh, did you? Okay.
1: Absolutely gorgeous.
0: Yeah, I love that record. It's a cool one. What are you doing? What are you doing over there? It's nearly your time to start. You got five seconds. What are you doing?
1: I got about half an hour of beautiful down-tempo music from only the best year of electronic music, 1994. And then we're moving into some incredible club music. Let's go. I'm bringing the energy from Radio Festival.
0: Are you carrying it through for a third week?
1: Oh, why not?
0: You're going to burn yourself out at this rate.
1: Have you seen me?
0: There's no lollies. The lollies are going to run out. You're going to run out of juice.
1: There's a huge box of lollies out there. Well, there I'm sorted.
0: All right. Penny's juiced up. I hope everybody else is. I'll go. Until next week, as always, keep it good. Goodbye.

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And it's always a joy to have a wonderful little crossover with the wonderful Matt of Twist and Fever. He's dancing at me in front of the studio window. Usually it's the other way around, as you can imagine. He'll be back again 7 till 8 next week. And if you missed it, pbsfm.org.au is the place to go. 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So nice to see those members coming through in the kind of post-radio festival haze. So I do need to say a big thank you to Alexander Moore, who signed up as a proud member, and as well as Patrick Javaris. We had Mr. Ken Whopper signed up as a passionate member to Passing Notes. Michael Crack signed up as a proud member. Cal Wang signed up as a passionate member. Josh Keyes-Lally re-upping the membership as a patron. Alex Lazarus signed up as a passionate member. Gitana M, Emma Holder also signed up as proud members. Jacinta Mita, my little baby sister, signed up as a member. And Andy James, thank you so much to everyone who signed up to Passing Notes during the week. Had a very fun radio festival, so I hope you enjoyed it as well and felt the love. Big thank you to everyone who's supported PBS, Passing Notes, your favourite show, to feel the frequency of community radio. It's been an absolute joy getting everyone around this wonderful cause. As I've said a few times, we have been talking about the benefits of community radio quite a lot, so I'm not going to bore you with the facts, but just want to send out my heartfelt gratitude to everyone who's been supporting Passing Notes and PBS. As I mentioned at the crossover there, a small little bracket of down-tempo tunes to kick off the show, and then we're going to go into some, you know, deeper club music. Over the last 2 weeks, I've kept everything kind of upbeat and, you know, happy. And, you know, I think it's time to take some more serious club music to the airwaves. So, opened up the show with a beautiful, beautiful track with some stunning vocals. It's a Polish artist called Pejaz, and the track's called Linia Pinka, released in 2023 on the very Polish cutouts. Behind me here, beautiful ambient track from one of my favourite ambient releases from back in 1997, Human Mesh Dance with Argo. This one released on 12K. Going to follow this up with one of the most classic down-tempo tunes from 1994, and I'm so excited to play it. It's just been in my head all week, so I hope you'll stick with me. 0400 03 1067 is the number to reach me here at the studio. You're tuned to Passing Notes here on PBS.

here on Passing Notes, and that was two different versions of an incredible track from 1994, Tranquility Base with Cantemilla, one being the broadcast standard version and one being the original version. I just had to play both because they both lead into each other so beautifully, with the broadcast standard version giving us just that little bit extra energy. As I mentioned earlier, that one was released on the label Existence in 1994. Moving on into a track by Fields called Inverted World, and this one is from Phantasmen Records in 1998. Definitely of the same 90s down-tempo style. Love going out to my friend 000, incredible opening track. Few people were liking that one. That one was the Polish number by Pejaz. I don't actually know how to say that properly, but of course, if you're interested in any of the tunes I've been playing, pbsfm.org.au, updating the track list in real time. And yeah, 933. It's lovely that you have that one on vinyl. I would love to have that one myself. And I do remember that we met in person at the IME a few years ago, and I mean, that is just coming up this weekend as well, so very exciting times. And yes, the Tranquility Base, incredible, incredible vocal sample. 933 says, the sound of your inner yurt. And I would have to agree. Thank you to everyone who's been texting in on 0400 031 067. We are just getting things moving here on Passing Notes here on PBS.

last track by an incredible local producer by the name of WTP, otherwise known as Worked Peripherals, very much doing the best versions of that kind of nostalgic down-tempo and also kind of ambient trance, ambient techno sound. Takes a lot to emulate the 90s in that way, and yeah, Miles just does it the best. That was WTP with Zigzag. That one came out this year on a wonderful CD on Paper Cuts. Before that, we had Nail Toliday with Cortada. That one released on Mysticisms in 2021. Another producer of the down-tempo trance variety, active from the late 90s through the 2000s. I do believe that one is a bit of a re-release. And then behind me here, no stranger to the Passing Notes airwaves, Sounds from the Ground. This one's Waves, and it's from 2008 on Waveform Recordings. 0400 03 1067. Give me a shout. 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

You're on Passing Notes with me, Penny, taking you through until 10 o'clock, as I have been for the last 7 years here on PBS 106.7. Good to see some new listeners here on the text line. 0400-03-1067 is the number to reach me here, broadcasting live from Collingwood Yards. I do need to send some big shouts to my friend, my mate, Dave in Cambridge. Thank you so much for tuning in, as well as my friend who messaged in from Auckland. I mean, it's always amazing to see where people are tuned in from, especially during Radio Festival, where we see people where they're signed up from. And it's always amazing to see people who have signed up or are listening in from outside of Naarm or outside of Victoria. So thank you to everyone from near and far who support the show, who text in. It's always nice to hear from you, and it's always nice to hear what you're up to. 0400-03-1067 is that number again. My friend 317 saying, who is playing? Is Good Twist for Friday night after Brad? No, Passing Notes with me, Penny. And good to hear from you, Huey. Thank you so much for the kind words. Let's talk a little bit about the music. PBSFM.org.au is the place to go if you're interested in any of the tracks I've been playing. That last one, incredible stuff from an artist by the name of Stenny. The track is called Bodies and Species, and that was released last year on the one and only Illion tape. The whole release is incredible and just amazing, amazing production, sound design. So complex, very layered, very diverse. I would very, very much recommend going and listening to that whole release. Before that, we had Sounds from the Ground, a track called Waves, that one from 2008 on Waveform Recordings. We've already heard about that one. And then behind me here, something released on the God's Planet, Purpurea, otherwise known as Ness, I believe. And this track is called Omega Strain. This one released last year on the God's Planet, which I believe also is Ness's label. And this one also just in a masterclass in sound design, such detailed pinpoint precision on each sound. So let's just turn it up a little bit, I think. Give me a shout, you're on PBS.

Here on Passing Notes, this one, another incredible local producer, used to make music under Citizen Maze, and this track under the Backwards Cavern alias was released on a Mexican label called Secuencias Temporales this year. This one's called Paper Relic. Incredible stuff. This one's going out to my friend that is actually tuned in from Yitmatang country, preparing to hike Feathertop Mountain in the snow tomorrow. That sounds absolutely incredible. Good luck and have the best time ever. I mean, you don't need luck, obviously, but be careful and have a great time. And I need to send a big hello and a big thank you to Dolly the Wobbly Kelpie, tuned in from Beau Morris. Thanks for tuning in. Thanks to everyone who's been tuning in and been sending me lovely text messages this evening. 0400-031067 is the number to reach me. This is going to be the last tune of the kind of more down-tempo bracket, and then I'm going to play a bit of a live recording from one of the Pearl parties that I had a few months back. So we're going to be ramping up the energy as the strike hit, the clock strikes nine. Give me a shout, 0400-031067. You are tuned to Passing Notes.

Club It to Death. All underground and outsider recordings from Australia and Aotearoa, past and future. With Pete Bramley, every Wednesday, 10 till midnight on PBS.

Just need to send a big shout out to 087, who has also just finished the Feathertop hike. So love to 087 and to my friend 389. Good work. Hiking's the best. So nice to hear from both of you on 0400 31067, and so nice to hear from Cleopatra, the Siberian, who signed up as a passionate member to Passing Notes. Thank you so much. You're on PBS.

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Thanks to everyone who's been tuned in and texting in on 0400 031067. Been listening to a bit of a live recording that I took from a party a while back. Pearl at Angel. Some love coming through for that last track, which I believe was Tadan, T-A-D-A-N, on their own label called Area 127. Unfortunately, I can't remember the name of the track, but it's one of the four. So go and check it out. Tadan. And I think the release's name is Muses. Go and support the artist on Bandcamp. The last little bit there isn't with tracklist, unfortunately, as it is a live recording, but the first half of the show, you can check out the tunes, pbsfm.org.au. Thank you to 615, who's just texting, Gooey. Love that. It reminds me of my dear friend Talia Tangella, who did her first live set this week. So congratulations to Talia. Also, Passing Notes alumni. Big love going also out to DJ Mokadal. It's been a while since I've heard from you on the text line. Nice to hear from you. And thanks to Cornelius as well for the kind words. Love going out to Kat from Torquay as well. Mixing on point because it is from the club. I think you were actually there, which is nice to see. And oh yes, Misk on Saturday night, too tempting. Big little B3B going on with Ed Kent, Hannah D and myself all night, 8 till 3 a.m. Should be a very, very fun time. I do need to say a big thank you also to Tommy Melican, who signed up as a proud member to Rhythm Yard. Thank you so much to Tommy for signing up and to everyone who signed up during Radio Festival. What a hoot it's been to see everyone support PBS and their favourite shows. Speaking of, I might make or use this opportunity to thank my performer members, Albrecht LeBroy, David Smiley, DJ Mokadal, Snap Snap, Drum Music, Free David McBride, Interim, Katie Pearson, MBS Meditation, Millie Davison, Your Mid Journey Fantasy. My patron members, Harry Sexton, Josh Keys, Lily, Kevin the Emu, Keita, the Camp Dog, Robin Helena, Taj Fox. My business patron, Harvin Store, Torquay. My three friends for a decade, Jim, Marley Swain and Nathan Harris. Absolute legends. Thank you so much, Nathan, for signing up as a friend for a decade during this radio festival. And my friend for life, Marty Machine. What absolute legends. Thank you so much for supporting the show. 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
1: Music never discovered the
0: end. How we doing? It is 2 minutes past 10 this Friday evening. You're locked into Audio Vitamins. Big shout out to Penny for the last two of Passing Notes. Always incredible selections. A lot of love I can see on the text line for Penny's last 2 hours. You can catch her same time next week, or you can listen back on pbsfm.org.au, of course. But till then, I'm going to be looking after you for the next 2 hours. Your usual prescriber of audio vitamins, Johnny, is away this week. So I'm very happy to be helping keep the seat warm. Get those doses out to you. Yeah, it's been a minute since I've been doing a nighttime show. So it's nice to be in the twilight with you all this evening. Gonna get very housey. Gonna keep the energy bumping pretty much the whole 2 hours, I feel. Starting off with this nice jazzy groove from Leaf. This one is called Every Cloud. Ask the carry on the text line, digging on this one. Also got a few people who have signed up over the last week to this show. I'll give you all a shout out in a tick. It's of course been Radio Festival. Big ups and a lot of love to all the legends who have signed up so far. All right, if you want to text in and say hi, that number is 0400-03-1067. But yeah, let's get back to the music. Looked into Audio Vitamins. It's Baby Chino here.

Yeah, an absolute massive one forthcoming from the Strange Cargo record label. It's the new label headed by Guy Contact and Solar Suite, aka Headhunters. This is a new one from Solar Suite. This will be the second release for the label coming out in the next couple of months. It's called No One Home. Nice tech housey roller. If you're in the city looking for something to do, I believe Strange Cargo are doing a launch for their first EP down at Solace this evening. Killer lineup for that. So yeah, if you're enjoying the sounds, definitely get down there to Solace. Before this one, more kind of tech housey, no, not tech housey, more dub house, if anything, from Demuja. That was Field Memory. That was taken from an EP of his called Dub Muja, released last month.

Yeah, you're locked into Audio Vitamins. Get nice and dreamy with this one. This one from David Alvarado. Released back in 2002. Out on Peace Frog Records. This is Sunset.

started back up, didn't want to talk over that bit, so lush. Before that, we heard from Carlos Da Silva with Sweet Yams. That was the Dan Berkson remix. Nice kind of funky, rigid house vibes. Before that one, kicking off that bracket, was Stephen Melinda. His track Flashback of Stephen Melinda from Cabaret Voltaire. On a more kind of left field house tip. That one came out back in 2019.

love kind of checking out certain artists' solo work or back catalogs. Did a bit of reading on Stefan Molinder. Saw that he relocated from Sheffield to Australia and co-founded Offworld Sounds record label. They put out a record from Bez, the maraca player and hype man from Happy Mondays. Definitely want to give that one a check. I don't know if it'll be good, but worth checking out.

Already looked into Audio Vitamins. It's Baby Chino here, filling in for Johnny while he's away. Gonna get deep in the mix, gonna keep it housey, gonna get a little percussive for a little bit. Keep it locked.

just absolute madness on this record. This is Power Time by the group Power Dance, released last year, a bit of a super group. We've got Luke Solomon, Lance Desardi, Annette Bowen, and Josh Ludlow from Make a Dance, all offering their talents on the production on this one. Yeah, absolutely mad. Good pump up jam, this one. Before this, we heard from Sundog. That was Animal Adventure. Then at the top of this little bracket, we heard from Jackson Brainwave with Hear the Drum. That was the dub mix. Yeah, been delving into a bit more percussive stuff this evening. The time has flown by. It's 52 minutes past 10. Just about halfway through this show. It's been Baby Chino with you while Johnny is off. Big love going out to Sim, Phil, and Rosie, Fluffy Butt. Having a balcony party at the moment. Let's get the good times rolling. You're locked to Audio Vitamins.

97. This is Drives Me Up the Wall. Before that, we heard new business from Joran Edwards, Reclaim Your Future. That one taken from a forthcoming EP called Any Color You Like. It's by Joran Edwards, but I believe under the alias of Epsy. Out on the Secret Sundays Ninefinity label. And at the top of that bracket, we heard from Stu

087. Having a doink in the bush. Love to hear that. Gonna try to keep it funky for you. While I'm here, gonna thank some people who have signed up to the show over the last week. It is, of course, it's been Radio Festival for the last few weeks here at PBS. A lot of legends who signed up over the week to this here program. We've got Triz Cadman Gibbings from Brunswick, Harriet the Westie, becoming a pet member, Matt McRosty, Biggie Smalls, and then Biggie Smalls again, signing up twice as a junior member. Big up Biggie Smalls. We've got Jimmy Anderson from Tyler Rook, Yuri Pavlinov. We have myself, Baby Chino. I signed up last week. I renewed my membership to this program. We got Sputnik, the Spaced Out Cats, Elijah Perrick, Scott Sporton, and renewing their membership, the Punters Club, as business members. Big ups to the Punters Club. Hell yeah. What a venue. Yeah, if you've been thinking about signing up, you can still sign up and go on the prize draw for the major prizes. That's going to the end of June, I believe. So yeah, if you think you missed out over Radio Festival, you can still sign up, of course, at pbsfm.org.au. We're still striving for our goal. Yeah, big love to all you legends out there.

Ella.

This Friday evening, you're locked into Audio Vitamins. It's my baby Chino here, filling in for Johnny this evening. Ah, man, absolutely love that last track. That one's from an artist by the name of Parallels. Released back in 2022. Definitely got a big kind of over mono tip on that one. That was on the Cloudcore record label. The track was called Get in the Mood.

twice. Could be wrong about that, but yeah, from memory, that is it. But yeah, that track is just so dang good. Before that, we heard by an artist by the name of Fonzo. That was Through the Night. Before that was Scott Diaz with Shella. Then at the top of that bracket, rounding it out, was Arno E. Matthew with Lamb of Sun. That was the Groove Dub.

send off a track list to our good man Johnny and get it up on the website. But yeah, if there's anything that you have missed and you're desperate to get it and you haven't seen the playlist up yet, you can always hit me up at my Instagram, babychino. Always happy to help people out, sharing the good vibrations. Big love going out to Cornelius. But love going out to D as well. So big ups to SS Kilo East.

chilling out a little bit. This is from a record label around Dublin. Record label by the name of Woozy. This track is called Closer by the artist name Ago.

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Yeah, some nice jazzy drum and bass. Kind of see us out of the show. Might have one or two more before we go on out of here. But yeah, just about 9 minutes left. It's been fun, been nice doing the twilight hours here at PBS, here at Audio Vitamins. I believe Johnny will be back same time next week. Yeah, I thought I'd take the chance to thank some of the members to this here program. At the top of the list, I don't mean to do this, but it is there. Baby Chino, performer member. Also got a performer member, DJ Danny Doperator from Mount Macedon. Got DJ Friday, DJ Gary, DJ Sunny Breaks, and DJ Steely Ann. We've also got Freddie and Alex from Proto Exotica. Luigi FM, performer member from North Melbourne. For PBS's own Milo Eastwood, King of Breakfast, also a performer member to this program. Got Cilatron from Coburg and Sal Stormer from Coburg North. Our patron members, Frankie Sparkle Pants, who's a pet member. Got another pet member, Sputnik the Spaced Out Cats. We've also got Tull Alred from Fitzroy. And our business members here at Audio Vitamins, Mountain Culture Beer Co. and the Punters Club here in Fitzroy. Big legend and enemy of Samuel L. Jackson, DJ Snakes on Everything. And then we've got Friend for Life, DJ Stimulated Emission from Nana Wadding. Big, big ups to all you legends. If you two want to join that list, you know what to do, pbsfm.org.au. Yeah, this one right here from Palm Skin Productions. This is Evolution of the Beast, Part 1. Do keep it locked though. We've got Android Discotheque coming on up.

was on the show, one of my favorite Soichi Torada tracks. This is Yokozuna Beach Chillin'. Keep a look to PBS. We got Tull in the building. He's gonna be looking after you for the next 2 hours. Big ups to everyone tuned in and texted in of the show. Catch you guys on the airwaves sometime. I believe I'm in next week for the breakfast spread, so I'll see you then. Johnny will be back here next week. A lot of love. Have a beautiful weekend.

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Hey, good evening, and welcome to another Android Discotheque. Here's hoping you had a good week. And you're looking forward to a fabulous long weekend. Well, for those of us that get one. Huge shout out to Zach for an absolutely stunning set. Lovely to hear a bit of drum and bass when I was stumbling in. Very, very nice. And yeah, what we got this evening? We have got the usual mixed bag of minimal machine funk to keep you going here on PBS 106.7. We're going to start off mellow with a fabulous tune from Sub Basics. He's been releasing just, I don't know, like 12 a month or something for, maybe not that much, but he's pretty prolific. Mostly in a kind of 136 to 140 kind of minimal dub techno kind of vibe, but the people over at Proper Balance have persuaded him to do something a little bit more dubby in a way. Still techno, still fits the bill, still fits his kind of groove, but stripped down, slowed down, coming in at 115 BPM. The Lighthouse EP has some absolute beauties on it. And this is the main track, Rolling Thunder. It's just, sink in.

Yeah, a track called Better With You, which I reckon it was, maybe, and is. It's on Yush's Pressure Dome label. That does one great compilation after another. Really awesome. Start off with something deep and mellow, Sub Basics with Rolling Thunder. And, yep. Big shout to Ruffles. And the Selby Massive. Apologies. I don't have the wonderful fuckers with me. But there are a couple of nice little bit of rap later on. Little bit of spin. Little bit of something. Getting a bit more moody. Later on we'll have a bit of Khan. This new release. Bit of Komodo and Rocks 4 you might like. And maybe some Hi-Hats would suit with Capo Lee. Ah, let's see. Anyway, this is an all-time classic of, yeah, great repute and wonderfulness. This is Aphex Twin with the balmy, barking and truly wonderful Window Licker.

Keeping it mellow there with Breaker and Yush off a wonderful compilation called Two is Greater Than One. And that's part two, or compilation two, or whatever, however you want to put it.

Oh, yeah, yeah, yeah. A couple of beautiful pieces of 90s techno from the resurfaced LP on Trestle from 1999. We had Scan 7 with Random Soul, and this one's NSYNC versus The Mysteron. It's from their LP Android Architect on 10th Planet from 1997.

Next up, we're going to have Musicology, another golden oldie from 1992 on the B12 label, and a track called Bubbles. While I'm on the mic, let's say a big thank you to Alison Russell from Elwood, who's a proud member of PBS and a supporter of Deep Space. We also have a couple of anonymous members from

Glow as well. And Jonathan Simons from Guildford. Passionate supporter of Radio City. As you're probably aware by now, we've been having our, the actual radio festival itself is finished up last week, but

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Anyway, this is Musicology.

Cavernous from Pugilist with Timeless. Jesus. Timelines. Ah, can't speak today. It's one of them. Timelines by Pugilist. It's on the recent LP Found Sound. A great eclectic mix of groovy music on his own Rough Cuts label. Out for a couple of months. Before that, something a little more recent even, Kay Watta. I came across this. It's quite a... Yeah, it's kind of really dubbed out, ambient, this, that, and the other thing. But yeah, that track, Radio Embrace. Really, really nice. The LP is called Give You Space.

Yeah. Storming stuff. Yeah, it's kind of leaning into the bass music sound system grooves this week. This is the first release from Khan in a long time. It's kind of grime, dubstep grooves are just devastating. It's off new LP, Past Life, on Deep Medi Music. Do not be afeared.

Serious Beats from Hi-Ass. That's Outside featuring Capo Lee from the Subscience release on the mighty Nerve Collect label. Before that, on Germany's Spec from last year, Main Phase of a great 12 called Temporal Shift. And that one's called Clock Rhythm. We started that trio with Komodo and Rock's Foe. Their latest release on Black Acre, just out. A track called Uninvited. And yeah, Komodo came after Khan, and they've worked together on a couple of great 12s. And look back for Khan, Komodo and Gantz, if you like your grime dubstep, absolutely amazing on Deep Medi. This is on a little track by Mu'alab Ish on a Greek label, Necessary Unfold, on a release called Part-Time Artivists, Part-Time Forgers. I like that. And great bit of floaty breakbeat called Flashback Recovery. After that, we're going to have a couple of lovely bits of distinctly jazzy grooves. First one up's Martin with Heavy Sound of his latest LP. Bit of a revelation. He's been working with some musicians of the, you know, drumming and guitar playing and trumpet playing type. But yeah, great LP. Anyway, I'm talking too much. Here we go. Mu'alab Ish with

guess. Future jazz vibes from Martin on his latest LP, Music for Existing. And it kind of put me in mind of Lamb. Also works with a lot of live musicians and then chopped it up into wild funky grooves. So here is a little bit of Lamb from their second LP, Fear of Fours, and a great track called Ear Parcel. Yeah, a little shout out to Ed C, who joined me last week for a bit of festival mayhem. Great show, brought along some fantastic tunes. Hope you're having a good, mate. Good weekend, mate. Oh, I hope it started well, at least. Yeah. And to all the rest of you listening out there, I hope you're having a good start to the weekend. Keeping the brakes and the jazziness fluid. Lamb with Ear Parcel.

Psychosocial Club from Bristol, the Lava Wheel EP, and that track's called Basement Way. Going out to Pablo Maguire from Essendon, passionate supporter of PBS.

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We absolutely appreciate all the support you can give us. Yeah, second track this evening from Main Phase on the Spec label from Germany from last year. And this is Temporal Shift.

0: BDSM.
1: Yeah, a couple of nice bits of two-step there. Keeping the bass heavy. That was Jarro with Backdoor Ban on the Well Street VA4 EP from last year. Before that, we had Main Phase with Temporal Shift. And this, another one on Well Street Recordings. This is Levos with Day Off.

up between techno and UK funky. The latest release on Liberty Sound. That's Joe Milley with Mantra on his Repercussions EP. Awesome. Lovely stuff. The percussion's just amazing. Good bass line, really, but you know, love the percussion. Great. Before that, we had Levos with Day Off on the Burnout EP on Well Street Recordings. And we're going to finish off the show with DFD, a little bit of acid. Get that 303 going. This is on We're Going Deep.

tracks, Evening at Cocopelli. We're coming up to the end of the show, so I will, big shout outs. I will shout out. It is time to shout out. Salute, salutations to Acid Alias and Dr. A and the Concoctions, former members of PBS and supporters of Android Discotheque. Patrons of the show, Tommy K, Matthew Croucher, Kelly,

Hey, and a huge thank you to you, dear listeners, as it were. Yeah, thanks for tuning in. Thanks for sticking with us. I hope you've heard a few good tunes. I mean, they're all good. It's just whether you like them or not. It's a different matter. Anyway, hope you enjoyed the show. And next week, special week next week, guys from Steeplejack, one of Melbourne's premier, super duper, absolutely amazing labels. Hopefully they come down to spin some glorious music for us. So yeah, fingers crossed. Looking forward to it. It's going to be great. Yeah, look up Steeplejack. One great release after another. But until then, have a great long weekend. Have a fabulous week. I'll be back next week with another Android Discotheque. Before I leave, Tony's setting up, getting the tunes racked up for another Irvine Jump, taking us through till 6 here on PBS 106.7. Remember, if you can join up, by the end of June, you will go into our prize draw. So get on down to pbsfm.org.au, hit the big membership button and do that thing. But until next week, have fun. Laters.

Irvine jump.

shots.

4 minutes after the hour, welcome to tonight's edition of Irvine Jump. Tony Irvine here, insulting your intelligence yet again. As always, a big thank you to the legend that is Tal. And that Arabic percussion was just wonderful. I'm a big sucker for Arabic percussion. Always have been, always will be. And yes, you're right, the bass line was pretty cool too. And he'll be back to try top that this time next week. We started off with the current piece for Mashed and Kutcher. And see if you can guess what kind of music I've been listening to all week. They're very disco influenced. Don't Hold Back. Speaking of disco, tonight's foreplay feature will be on Donna Summer. And I need your help here because I have the entire album version of Love to Love You Baby here, all 23 minutes of it, or I have the MacArthur Park Suite here in its entirety as well. And certain versions of that CD don't come with the MacArthur Park Suite, which is why I'm so keen to air it. I can't fit in both because the two of them together will be over an hour long. So text me in on 0400 03 1067, which you would prefer. Love to Love You Baby or MacArthur Park. Tonight's unsolved mystery will be Stormy O'Martian, and I'll explain the link between her and Donna Summer a little later on. In the meantime, this is the current one for Justy, Jack Style and John, and The Weeknd, the extended version of their current piece, Turn the Lights Off. The number here, 8415 1067, or as I said, you can send us a text message on 0400 03 1067.

23 minutes after the hour, I got caught out there trying to do too many things at once. The joys of live radio. I've had a few text messages to Matthew. The thing you suggested is exactly that. So I'm going to take it as a vote for Love to Love You Baby, because the MacArthur Park's suite is absolutely about the Cakes Out in the Rain song. The original is actually written by Jimmy Webb. I can't remember who it was written for. I do believe it was Richard Harris that made it very, very famous. 298 also texted in, 25 minutes of Donna Summer would be ace too. That's only track one. There's actually four tracks, so we're looking probably more like 45 minutes of Donna Summer. In the meantime, we just had, going out to the supporters, we had one of them. The performer members, Disco Computer, Natalie's Jacket, and Ray Ramon. And Ray Ramon was the gentleman we just played. As I said, I thought the track was longer, and in fact it is. It just crashed. I'm going to have to look into that. What we had was Messing With My Body from last year, and the Andromeda Powerhouse remix by Dave Cherry. Before that, we had, scrambling for the notes, we had Bappy Lahiri. Now, for those of you who don't know the name, he is one of my favorite artists of all time. He's Indian, of course, with a name like Bappy Lahiri. How could you not be? Passed away in 2022, just shy of his 70th birthday. And he's best known for his Bollywood soundtracks, including my favorite, Disco Dancer. But he did a whole stack of recordings that weren't Bollywood, and this was one of them. And it's produced by Martin Phillips, who actually produced some pretty big names around that time, including The Beloved and Jesus Jones. The track you heard, Habibi, and then the first single from the self-titled LP for the REG Project. The REG Project is a Lebanese remix group based in Beirut and Dubai. And the REG actually stands for the band members' initials. So R is Ralph Khoury, E is Ali Baba, and G is Guy Manoukian. And the track you heard? Catwalk, in brackets, Habibi. I'm going to sneak in one more piece. It's a long one, but I'm a big fan of it. This is from 2002 and remixed by Panal. This is Jenny Morris and Downtime.

Just a quick note before we move on. I've misread the notes. It is actually a tie at the moment. One person for MacArthur Park, one person for Love to Love You Baby. What I have here, by the way, is the LP version of Love to Love You Baby. The album Live or More, which contains the MacArthur Park Suite, the greatest hits on the radio, and the LP She Works Hard for the Money. So again, 0400 03 1067, and let us know what you think, MacArthur Park or Love to Love You Baby. It is 26 minutes to the hour and time for tonight's Unsolved Mystery.

0: tonight. I forget what year, from 1983. I should remember this. There's a booklet that comes with it. This is Stormy O'Martian, and at this point in time, she is an exercise guru. Nowadays, she markets herself as an author. But briefly, she was an exercise guru, and there was a truckload of them around 1980 to 1983. But what makes her special is that she's a Christian exercise guru. So she's doing all this exercise in the name of the Lord. And normally I would play the opening piece to this, but it's kind of long. And I think the ending pretty much sums up the LP beautifully. And I do believe it's simply known as part four. He says, grabbing his glasses and seeing if he can read it. Part five, in fact, it's entitled Fairest Lord Jesus. No, really.
1: Exercise 34. Sit down, cross your legs. Stretch your arms as far out on the floor in front of you as you can, and let your forehead drop to the floor. Exercise 35, sit up straight and let your head drop forward for head rolls. Ready, roll side, back, side, forward, side, back, side, forward, reverse it, other side, back, side, forward, side, back, side, forward. Stand up, inhale, and stretch up to the ceiling and hold. Release the breath, bring the arms down. Repeat, breathe in, stretch up and hold. Exhale, bring the arms down, and say, this is the day that the Lord has made. I will rejoice and be glad in it.
2: What kind of rat bastard psychotic would play that song right now at this moment?
3: PBS.

16 minutes to the hour. If ever there was a missed opportunity, that was it. I adore that. And why the producers of the 90s and early noughties franchise to Mission Impossible didn't go with that is still beyond me to this day. Nobody does covers like the Japanese. And if I get the chance, the other cover that that reminded me of is Yellow Magic Orchestra's cover of the Beatles. I'll sneak that in too if I can. In the meantime, we had two tracks from Japanese artist Ippu Do, whose guitarist Masumi Toshitsuya, I think I got that right, but probably didn't, would actually play on the on Arcadia, which was the Duran Duran side project without the Power Station people. We had two tracks from that, as I said before, the theme to Mission Impossible and Magic Vox, which is reminds me very much of Ultravox, but in a cool way. In the meantime, I'm going to move on. Actually, I'm going to try this cover. Let us see if it works. So this is from the 1980 album X Infinitive Multiplies, and what I love is that it's three mannequins of the band superimposed over and over and over and over again. And it's kind of a best of the first couple of albums. But there is a few things that aren't on that. The single from it, Nice Age, and this. This is Yellow Magic Orchestra's cover of the Beatles, Day Tripper.

6 minutes to the hour from 1986 and recorded at Telexa Studio Sin Sound in Brussels. The Sparks, and a track that isn't supposed to be on the LP. The track listed is Change, which was the first single from this LP, but what's actually in its place is its contribution to the soundtrack to the 85 film Fright Night, Armies of the Night. Fun fact, the love interest in that is actually the annoying hipster neighbor of the Bundy family in Married with Children, Amanda Bierce. Before that, he says, looking for the notes again, we had, I'm pretty sure we had Yellow Magic Orchestra's cover of Day Tripper. Indeed, we did. This is Will Powers, which was a project for a woman by the name of Lynn Goldsmith. She put out two LPs under this name, and the second has a list of her supporters, which is very vast and many. This is the title track to the first LP, where she's making fun of self-help groups. This is Dancing for Mental Health.

13 minutes after the hour. Gets very weird from here, so I'll just have it on underneath as I talk about it. From 1981, Heaven 17's debut single, and I adore this, partly because of the fact that it's still very analog. There's no drum machine. It's a synthesizer played by hand, but the bass guitar solo in that is insane. The guy who did it was a session musician by the name of John Wilson. He was only 17, and he was actually working as a stagehand at Sheffield's Crucible Theatre, and he was brought in specifically to play that middle eight. We don't need this fascist groove thing. Speaking of which, before that, Cabaret Voltaire, who were also from Sheffield, and the first single from their album Code. It was released in 1987, and it samples a very fascinating piece of propaganda. So it samples a film called Your Job in Germany. It was made for the United States War Department in 1945, just before Victory in Europe Day. And it was shown to US soldiers about to go and occupy Germany after the war. And what's fascinating is that it's actually directed, uncredited, by Frank Capra, who would have international success the following year with It's a Wonderful Life, and Theodore Geisel, who wrote the screenplay, and he's better known to everybody as Dr. Seuss. And then it's narrated by a guy called Dana Andrews, and he would become better known in the late 40s as a film noir star before becoming more of a supporting actor in the 60s, including stuff in the classic Twilight Zone. However, this was made by the United U.S. Army Signal Corps, which still exists, but it's criticized by a lot of people as basically, and it's pretty accurate, I've seen this film, a bitter and angry anti-German propaganda film, which was not what they needed. As I said, from 1987, Bill Nelson from Bebop Deluxe actually plays guest guitar on that track. And the last album they would do before becoming much more sort of techno and house with the 89 LP, Laid Back, Groovy and Nasty. Before that, Will Powers. As I said before, the pen name for Lynn Goldsmith, and she did all the vocals in that track, both the man and the woman, and she did that with a pitch effect unit that she would manually pop in and out, the title track to Dancing for Mental Health. Speaking of mental health, I should warn you, this is very strange. I adore this track. They're probably best known for the Hills of Kathmandu. But this is 1981, and it's called Top Shop. And it's a disco track, and I warn for people who may be a bit freaked out by the concept, this is a disco suicide ideation record, co-produced by Kelso Valli, who would be who had made his name as a Italo disco star, and would later go on to become an Italo house star. As I said, this is Tantra and Top Shop.

26 minutes after the hour. From 1980, Australian outfit, in fact Melbourne outfit, Asphyxiation, from their album What Is This Thing Called Disco, and the first single from it, L'Acrostic D'Amour. And for those of you who are wondering what a L'Acrostic is, it's where you take the first letter of each word in that song and put them all together, and it spells out another message. I can't say the exact words, but I can tell you it alludes to anal sex. Before that, we had Tantra, produced by Kelsavalli, in fact, written by Kelsavalli. Apparently, Tantra was his baby, and the Hills of Kathmandu is the track that I love, is actually written by him as well. He passed away in 2025, actually, so not that far away. And he had a whole stack of bands, including the Cat Simon Disc Orchestra, Kathmandu Productions, Lucrefia and the Azoto, 14,008. I don't know what that means. Oh, this I've got to check out. The Mandrillo and Muppets Band, as well as New Wine. And, of course, he had a whole stack of recordings as a Italo house artist as well. The track you heard, Top Shot. And before that, and I do believe starting it all off, Heaven 17 and We Don't Need This Fascist Groovefang. Speaking of which, it is 28 minutes after the hour. Let's have an early start to our foreplay feature.

tonight, we look at Donna Summer. I got a few text messages, but I couldn't make hide nor hair of a couple, and most seemed to have a preference one way or the other, but the other was good too. So I've made a captain's call of sorts. And I'm going to start off with this. This is the album version of Love to Love You Baby. Quite controversial in 1975, and I kind of like it. It's actually not 25 minutes, it's 16:50, but it's only the first track. I have a suspicion that we're going to go well into an hour. This is Donna Summer from 1975.

As a community broadcaster, PBS plays an important role in Melbourne and beyond, promoting underrepresented music in all its diversity. We depend largely on our volunteers to sustain the station's day-to-day operations, along with the many supporters, sponsors and friends that help keep us on air. 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
1: Hello, everybody.
0: The orchestra. To my right and left, the Johnny Fresco Orchestra. 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I love you so much. 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

0: And as the great Art Blakey once said, any place where jazz is played is a sacred place. So thank you for coming to church tonight.
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2: Every Saturday afternoon between 1 and 3, join me, Emma Peel, for Switched On. 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

Thus ending our look at Donna Summer, covering an 8-year period from 1975 to 1983, and starting off with the album version of Love to Love You Baby, produced by George Amoroda before the biggie, although it was reasonably successful at the time. And I did not know this, but following the success of the Patrick Cowley mega mix of I Feel Love, the label actually re-released a version of Love to Love You Baby in 1983. It wasn't successful, and the label was actually closed down the following year by Polydor. Followed up from the album Live and More, and the "and more" is in fact the MacArthur Park suite, which I may bring in a couple of weeks' time just for the hell of it. But here we had I Feel Love, and as you can hear, as the original was, it's all played by hand. There's very little sequencing in that. Followed up with the, I forget the name of the LP, to be honest, because that's actually from the Greatest Hits. And in fact, it's a version I'd never heard before, despite the fact that I've owned the album for years. Donna Summer teaming up with Barbara Streisand in a second piece written for her by Paul Jabara, who actually wrote Last Dance for Thank God It's Friday, and It's Raining co-wrote It's Raining Men for the Weather Girls. Here, of course, No More Tears, Enough is Enough. And I said at the beginning of the show that I would explain the link between Stormy O'Martian and Donna Summer, and then forgot. That link is in fact her husband. Her husband is Michael O'Martian. Of course, O'Martian is Stormy's married name. And after leaving Casablanca, she signed to Geffen Records. This, in fact, my copy is actually listed as Mercury Records, and was produced by Michael O'Martian. In fact, co-written by Michael O'Martian. The album here is entitled She Works Hard for the Money, but I do believe The Wanderer was also a Michael O'Martian piece. I'm not 100% sure, though. The track you heard, Stop, Look and Listen. And as you can hear, the production was very, very similar to the Stormy O'Martian piece, which I didn't actually play any drums on, but I digress. Very of its time. The use of the Simmons kit was meant to make it sound current and even futuristic, although in fact being analog, it kind of sounds quaint, but I love it. It is 15 minutes after the hour. I knew this would happen. Let's have a late start to our look at Guru Time.

tonight. I play the 12-inch mix of this because it's on a compilation album and I find it easier, but actually I adore this single, and I don't play this mix of it very much at all. From 1999, this is Chili Hi-Fi and the FIST remix of the classic Is It Love?

28 minutes to the hour, two tracks that are actually related from 1990. Actually, I think they're both from 1998. Chili Hi-Fi and the FAST remix of Is It Love, followed up with Groove Terminator and the Corsi's and Dwayne's Mirror Ball remix of I'm Losing Ground. And that link is, of course, Groove Terminator, because he's in both. His real name is Simon Lewicki, and he has a strong community radio background. His mother was an announcer at 5UV, which was Adelaide's first community radio station back in 72. And his uncle, and I know this because I have an autographed copy of the LP, was an announcer at what was then 5MMM. They're known as 5 3D Radio now. Corsi and Dwayne's Mirror Ball remix. Two more tracks that are related by something else. Starting off with this, I can't remember the last time I aired it, which is good enough for me. This is from about 1997 and is a, I do believe, a Melbourne outfit called Gatecrasher, not, as far as I can tell at least, in any connection with the Ministry of Sound Gatecrasher. This is the Pee Wee Ferris remix of Party Rock and Jam.

6 minutes to the hour from 1995, Melbourne outfit Kleptomaniac and the club mix of their cover of George Benson's 1980-ish track, Turn Your Love Around. And before that, two tracks that were actually related. And the reason they were related was because they were the same people. Smash and Grab from 1996, I do believe, listed as a four-track single, and 1996. Track five was a collection of all the sounds that they'd sampled to make the track as individual hits so that you could sample them yourself. The Ivan versus XLR remix of On the Dance Floor and Gatecrasher and the Pee Wee Ferris remix of Party Rock and Jam. This is Eddie. I adored this, and I don't play it anywhere near as often as I should. From 1995, this is the Diesel and Aoife live and direct remix of, as far as I know, her only track, Someday.

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1: And rising. 3 minutes after the hour. Normally, I would be ending our look at 90s music, but it started 15 minutes late, so we should allow it to go a little bit over. We had Eddie from 1994, as it turns out, through Positiva Records, and the Diesel and Aoife live and direct mix of her track Someday. This is Melbourne outfit Movida, and I'm going to double check this. I think it's also from 1994. He says 1992, so that tells you what I know. And here they're covering Baby, I Need Your Loving. This is the September 12th remix.

thus ending our look at 90s music, at least temporarily. Vision 4-5 from the 1994-ish, and the House of Fire remix of their track featuring Lolly, Funkify Yourself, and before that, Movida, and the September 12 mix of their cover of the old Four Tops piece from 1964, Baby, I Need Your Loving. This next piece is from about 78. Yes, indeed it is. And this is Dan Hartman and the classic Instant Replay. And you may not know the name, but you've certainly heard his music and some surprising places. So I have literally in the last minute and a half discovered that he actually has a contribution to the soundtrack to the film Breakin', which I adore. He recorded a piece for them under the name of Free V with a guy called Charlie Midnight, a track called The

part of the beat, you would know Love Sensation for Lolita Holloway, which he wrote in 1980. Black Box sampled large chunks of it for their track Right on Time. In 1981, he produced the Plasmatics' metal album, Metal Princess, no really, was actually got his start as part of Edgar Winter's band. Now, he's better known in sort of rock jazz circles, but he's also a Scientologist and a big fan of L. Ron Hubbard, to the point that he actually made an album based on the novel Mission Earth. But I'm digressing. Let's get back to Dan Hartman and the classic Instant Replay. It is 18 minutes after the hour, which means I have 41 minutes left.

25 minutes to the hour. From 1979, although it would be covered by Faces in 1985, Gonzalez from the album Haven't Stopped Dancing and the title track I Haven't Stopped Dancing Yet, produced by Gloria Jones. You'll know the name. She was a singer, songwriter and producer. As I said, she produced that. She played clavinet for T-Rex. And oddly enough, the track she's most famous for singing is one of the few that she didn't write. And that was Tainted Love. There is another link before I forget. One of the other members of this band, Gonzalez, was a woman called Linda Taylor. And she was already a songwriter and singer for hire. And she, in the 80s, would become a backing vocalist, a touring backing vocalist with people as diverse as Shack Attack, who were more of a sort of jazz funk, and of course the Art of Noise, as well as backing singers for Chris Rea and Kylie. Before that, he says, because he's starting to run out of time, Dan Hartman, as I said, he produced all sorts of things, including the Plasmatics and the classic Instant Replay. This is from the 90s and I do believe 1997. This is, I'm not sure if it's the debut single, but this is my favourite. This is DJ Hell, whose real name is Helmet, hence the stage name, and the classic Copa.

0: to the hour. I am out of time. Underneath Us is S Connection featuring Annabelle. Originally released in 96, this is the 97 re-release and the Scorraccio hot mix of Summer Love. A big thank you to the supporters of the show, the performer members, Disco Computer, Ray, Natalie's Jacket and Ray Ramon, the patrons, Alicia Purnell and Andrew Quick, Libertarian Spacecraft and Martin Peston, friends for a decade, and Ollie Tassone, friend for life. And for those who asked, I will bring in MacArthur Park in a couple of weeks. I'm going to leave you with this. From 1993, this is the 10th anniversary re-recording of the 83 original for Severed Heads. This is the reopened remix of the classic Dead Eyes Opened. I'll be back this time next week to do it all over again. And in the meantime, Miles is up next.
1: I'm not going into details. I prefer to spare you that of how Mahan dismembered the dead woman. It's too horrible. So horrible that when Bernard Spilsbury examined the residual shambles in the bungalow, he said it was more gruesome than anything even he had ever seen. That, from a great pathologist with unique experience, constitutes a warning not to be ignored.

Did you desire the death of Miss Kay? Did you desire the death of Miss Kay? Never, never, never. You might almost think those words were a signal to the elements. No sooner are they spoken than there's a violent flash of lightning and an appalling crash of thunder. A storm's been brewing over Louis all this afternoon, but to break at this particular moment is remarkable. And no less remarkable is the accused's reaction. Quite a lot of people are on edge in thunderstorms, but rarely to the same extent as Marlon. Marlon now. His mouth twitches, his hands tremble. He shrinks back in the box as a man might do under gunfire. There is a possible explanation that the jury do not know. That Marlon doesn't give. That never came out.

By strange coincidence, a thunderstorm had been brewing when Mahan, doing his grisly work at the bungalow, was dealing with the most grisly job of all. The hair, the woman's hair. He had severed it from the trunk, built a huge fire in the sitting room, placed her head upon it. Then, I owe a debt here to Edgar Wallace, who edited the transcript of the Mahan trial. Then the storm broke with a violent flash of lightning and an appalling crash of thunder. As the head of Emily Kay lay upon the coals, the dead eyes opened and Mahan fled out to the deserted shore. When he nerved himself to return,

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1: And this is Amy from the DeLines. 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

prizes. But we can make it to the road in a homemade boat, 'cause that's the only thing we got left that'll float. It's already over all the wheat and oats, 2 feet high and rising. How high's the water, mama? 3 feet high and rising. How high's the water, papa? She said it's 3 feet high and rising.

Rising. Yes, it is time for 5 feet high and rising. Good morning, Miles in the chair now at PBS with the program, and I'll be here for the next 3 hours presenting the program to you. Very much looking forward to it. A relatively normal program after the big 2 weeks of Radio Festival. Normal in italics for whatever normal is for 5 feet high and rising. Big thanks to Tony for the last 4 hours of Irvine Jump. And as he said, he'll be back again next week. And huge big thanks, of course, to everybody who has already taken out a membership to PBS and all those people that signed up as members to this show. It's much appreciated. Been a big couple of weeks, and it was nice to come in this morning and see a whole long list of new names of people that have signed up since we finished up on air last Saturday. I'll be reading those out at around 7 o'clock, thanking the people that have signed up in the last week or so. And well, the good news is, if you have not taken out a membership yet, you've still got the chance to do so all the way to the end of this month, all the way to the end of June, and still be in the running for all the major prizes and all the category prizes. So all you need to do is sign up and you'll be in the running. So yeah, we look forward to reading out your name if you can do that. Of course, the way to become a PBS member is to get to our website, pbsfm.org.au. And on this morning's show, we'll be catching up with some new releases, some things that have come out recently. I'm looking forward to playing for you and catching up on some other tunes that we ran out of time to play over the last couple of weeks with all the Radio Festival fun. So looking forward to squeezing all that in between now and 9 o'clock. If you want to send a text, you can do that on 0400 03 1067. I thought I'd kick off this morning with a tune from Nashville-based artist Hannah Juanita and her tune here from her album from a year or two back called Tennessee Songbird. This song's all about her love for country music. It's called Mother Country Music. You're on PBS. It's 5 feet high and rising with Miles.

15 minutes after six, it's 5 feet high and rising on PBS, and our first little set of tunes there on the program this morning, starting off with a Hannah Juanita and her 2025 album, Tennessee Songbird, and an ode to her love of mother country music. That was the name of the song that we heard, all about what she likes about country music and what I think we all do as well. We follow that up with a track from Arlo McKinley, and Die Midwestern was the name of the album that we heard that song from, which was called Bag of Pills. A very earnest and forthright songwriter is Arlo McKinley, who we saw here a few years back, maybe 2024-ish. He came here for the Port Ferry Folk Festival and did a few shows around town as well. I caught him down there at Port Ferry and also at the Brunswick Ballroom. Incredible shows that he did. Haven't heard much from him in the way of new music, although I have been reading on the socials that he's been out and about touring with other people. So still performing and making music. And just then we heard from Emily Scott Robinson, and certainly one of my favourite albums of this year, the album called Appalachia. The song we heard there was called Time for Flowers, and an incredible voice of Emily Scott Robinson. It's one of those voices that sort of stops you in your tracks, I think, when you hear her singing. And she's originally from North Carolina, and she sings about Appalachia on that album, about the part of the world that she's from, the Appalachian Mountains in North Carolina. But these days it looks like she's based in Nashville, gone to where the heart of it all, to be a part of it. And first album came out in 2021, which was called an album called American Siren. She released another one called Built on Bones in 2022, and now this brand new one, Appalachia, that was released in January this year, produced by Josh Kaufman, who we know from Bonnie Light Horseman. And accolades are coming thick and fast for that album by Emily Scott Robinson. I think when we get to the end of the year, we'll be looking back and saying nice things about that one. That is for sure. There's thanks to a couple of people that jumped in on the text line to kick off the program this morning. One from Ice Cream Dave, who's first cab off the rank, saying, some cold, dark mornings. Best part of my run is getting to enjoy the full show from start to finish uninterrupted. Thanks very much, Ice Cream Dave, and have a good run out there. It's a bit cool, but at least, well, it wasn't raining when I came in here this morning. And also to Colin, saying good job for the radio festival, and he's happy to be on board as a PBS member. Yes, thanks, Colin. We read out your name, I think it was last week, the week before. Thanks for your membership. And yes, we do both have our fingers crossed for that football game on Monday. So yeah, thanks for your text messages there. 0400 03.

1067 is the text message number. And talking about earnest songwriters and people that we really enjoy, here's another one that I've always enjoyed playing, a guy called Ian Noe. And he does this very nice version of the very well-known Bruce Springsteen song, Born in the USA.

29 minutes away from 7, 5 feet high and rising on PBS with Miles this morning. A bit more of a calmer, more relaxed version of the show after the big 2 weeks of Radio Festival. Nice to be presenting the program to you this morning. Hope you're enjoying the tunes. Starting off there with Ian Noe and his version of the Springsteen song Born in the USA, which is sort of like a standalone thing that he released recently. He's released a few sort of little things over the last while, some new music from him to see us through. So hopefully he releases some new music. And a text message came through from 957 saying that they love that arrangement by Ian Noe, saying better than Springsteen. So, well, I don't know if it's better. It's obviously different than the Springsteen, but of course Springsteen wrote the song, so I suppose the original version should be the best since he's the one that came up with it. But yeah, but I do appreciate the message there from 957. And we followed that up with something new from local artist Brooke Russell. Brooke Russell and the Mean Reds. Haven't heard from them for a while. Brooke Russell, we know as a regular fill-in announcer on Triple O on Twang. She fills in quite a lot when necessary for Denise. But that's something brand new from her. It's called the song we heard there was called Sylvia. It's due out on June the 19th. And they're going to be doing a show in support of that on the same day at Shotkickers. It's Friday the 19th of June. Brooke Russell and the Mean Reds will be playing there with support from Jess Parker. And Brooke Russell says that song is about her paternal grandmother, who's a person she never actually met, but whose memory looms large in her family. So the song was an ode to the grandmother that she never met. The song was recorded in Mollongonhip, in regional Victoria at the Barbershop Studios. I probably didn't pronounce that correctly, but you get the gist. And produced and engineered by Joshua Barber, who also plays the drums on that track. Tamara Murphy plays bass, Matt Dixon on guitar, and that was Ben Franz on pedal steel. And we followed that up with another local artist, Norwood, and a track from their current album, Big Talker. And the song we heard there was called Little Shoes. And it's thanks to some people whose memberships have popped up on the screen via the auto renewal. So these are people who have ticked the box to automatically renew their membership every year, which is something that you can do when you sign up. So you don't have to worry about doing it again the following year. It'll just happen automatically 12 months later. And so thanks to these people who popped up on the screen. Paul Isbell from Bentley East is passionate to the gospel show. The worldwide friends of Kate Kick, who is a pet patron from Glen Waverley, is a patron to Blue Juice. Buffy the Rottweiler is a pet patron from Oakley South to Fangit. Ben Chadwick from Ferntree Gully is a patron to Roots of Rhythm. Dainty Hoof is a proud member from Fitzroy North to Synthesize Me. And yes, so thanks to all those people that have signed up as PBS members. And you can too, of course, by going to our website, pbsfm.org.au. Here's a track now from another Nashville-based artist, Joby Riccio. She's in Nashville via Colorado. I suppose it's natural for these people to make their way to Nashville. But she's released an album, came out in a couple of weeks back, called Face the Feeling. A young artist who has had a bit of success in earlier on in her career. She won the John Prine Songwriters Fellowship Award at the Newport Folk Festival a little while ago, and she also earned an Americana Honors and Awards nomination as Emerging Artist of the Year. I think that one was last year. She's also got the chance to play at the Grand Ole Opry. So Joby Riccio having some success earlier on in her career. I think this is her second full-length album, Face the Feeling, that came out just 2 or 3 weeks ago. And we're going to hear this song, which is called A Little at a Time.

0: 10 minutes away from 7 o'clock, 5 feet high and rising with Miles. PBS started there with JB Riccio with the tune called A Little at a Time from her album, been out for 2 weeks or so now, called Face the Feeling. And followed that up with another new favourite of mine for this year, Andrew Sarr. His surname's just S-A, Andrew Sarr, Andrew Sarr. And it's from his album called American Rough, which is actually not out yet. It's due out on June the 26th. The song we heard there was called Your Whisper. I think two or three songs have been available for us to listen to from that forthcoming album. He's from Chicago in Illinois in the States, signed to Bloodshot Records. Saying here that he's their biggest developing priority. The record company speak there, if ever I've heard it. He's back with his, that's his third and final single from that forthcoming album that's due out on the 26th of June. He's a mainstay already in the cosmic country scene in Chicago and has received a lot of support for his songs that have already been released from that album, which I've played on this program as well, Lavender Cowboy and Your Whisper. And yes, an intriguing tapestry of classic Americana. We look forward to hearing more from that album when it comes out in a couple of weeks' time. We heard also in there from Kevin Morby and the song Cowtown from his brand new album that's been out for a couple of weeks now called Little Wide Open. Of course, the big exciting news is that Kevin Morby is coming our way in November. He's doing his a solo show at the Forum. And also going to be appearing at the Town Folk Festival in Castlemaine as well. Check your local guides on the exact dates of all those events. But tickets for both the things, Kevin Morby's show and the Town Folk Festival, tickets are on sale already. So check your guides on that one. And then we heard a track there featuring Kevin Morby's partner, Katie Crutchfield, as Waxahachie, performing there with Brennan Weddle and their version of the Kathleen Edwards tune, 6 O'Clock News. That's a single that they release and seen on social media recently of Waxahachie doing an acoustic tour around the States with MJ Lenderman. They included that song in their sets quite often. And it's great to see Kathleen Edwards getting the recognition that she so richly deserves from her peers. She's also been nominated for Album of the Year for her current album, Billionaire, which came out in the last few months or so, which was produced by Jason Isbell and one of the nominations for Album of the Year at the Americana Music Association, that are the awards that are presented in September in Nashville. So that brings us up to date with the music. Also great to announce that there is a new member as well. A proud member from Torquay, Gillian Cooper from Torquay, has signed up as a proud member to Flight 1067 to Africa. Thanks very much for that, Gillian. It's greatly appreciated. I'm sitting here in the studio looking at a thermometer that we've got here at PBS that we set up every year during the radio festival that has a list of how many members have signed up so far during the radio festival, and I can see that it's from here that it's just ticked up towards 7,000, and our ambition is to hit 10,000 members, which would be the first time that has ever happened. And of course, the only way we can do that is one at a time. This each person that takes out a membership, one gets added to the next, and one by one by one, hopefully we'll get to 10,000. So thanks, Gillian. You are the latest person to be added to the list and to be put onto that thermometer across the studio from where I am sitting right now. So if you want to join Gillian, jump on board as a PBS member, get along to our website, pbsfm.org.au. We'd love to add your name to the list. We'd like to be able to read out your name as well. And you will have our undying gratitude. I'll be reading out the names of the people that signed up to the show during the week since we were all last on air in the next break. But so it'll be around 7 o'clock, about 5 or 10 minutes time from now. But back to the tunes. And going to play a track now from Margot Price, in fact, from her current album called Hard-Headed Woman. And she's singing here with Tyler Childers.
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There's a song to put a pep in your step from the Turnpike Troubadours, Shreveport, from their album way back in 2009 called Diamonds and Gasoline. And that's a song that's going to pave the way for something we're going to listen to in a minute from Steve Earle, celebrating the anniversary of an album that he released 26 years ago today. But before we get there, we just need to back announce what we were listening to there, starting with Margot Price and Tyler Childers, Love Me Like You Used To, from Margot's album Hard-Headed Woman, another one of those albums which is up there with favourites of the year. And Margot Price nominated for Artist of the Year, the forthcoming Americana Awards. And Tyler Childers nominated for his album Snipe Hunter in the Album of the Year category. We heard also in between those two Sturgill Simpson with his tune Long White Line from his album released back in 2014 called Meta Modern Sounds in Country Music. And it's thanks to Marilyn sent her a nice text a little while ago, seeming crazy busy, haven't been able to listen live to the program for a while, but slowing down this weekend, expecting some friends coming around for a lamb on the spit tonight. That sounds pretty good, Marilyn. Fantastic. Marilyn says that she figured she'd start the day off right with some good tunes. And she goes on to say, congratulations on another fun radio festival. Thanks, Marilyn. Thanks for your support as well. And from Captain Morgan, of course, a patron of the program, who Marilyn says here is snoring and twitching in his sleep right now. So, yeah, thanks, Marilyn. And thanks to a couple of people who have signed up as PBS members. Mark Sanders from Coburg is passionate to Rhythm Yard, and an anonymous member from Caulfield has just signed up as a proud member to Stone Love and made a donation as well. Thank you very much for that one. Of course, any donations that you make over $2 are tax deductible, which is something to keep in mind with, well, tax time's almost upon us, isn't it? All right, so let's thank some of the people that have that did take out memberships to this program since we were last on air. When I say we, that was Dave DeBrincat and I, and of course we had last week's show towards the end. Ernie was in here as well, and great fun was had by one and all. And we thank everybody that has taken out PBS memberships so far. It is greatly appreciated. And it was nice to come in here this morning and see the names of these people that signed up since we wrapped up last Saturday. So it's thanks to Caroline Scurry from Maribyrnong, who is passionate. Jesse Poulton from Preston, passionate. Nash the Rad Lab from Namba, back on board as a patron, as is Lily Nielsen from Reza, also back on board as a patron. Thank you, Lily. Simon Reed from Clifton Hill is proud. Stephen O'Leary from Mount Albert, also back on board as a patron. Alex Stripp and Esme Stripp, both of Brunswick East, are passionate and junior members. Thank you to both of you people. Fantastic. Trudy Hards from Brunswick East, passionate. Julian Barlow from Brunswick, back on board as a patron. John Emmett from Janjuk is proud. Matt White from Ashburton, proud. Greer Mountjoy from Geelong, proud. Carl the Cabinet Maker from Coburg North is passionate. I like the name of this one, and this is a patron as well, so something I can look forward to reading out each week for the next 12 months. Wilco, the German short-haired pointer, is a pet patron, and Wilco, the German short-haired pointer, comes from Donnybrook. Richard Brownlee from Frankston, passionate. Mitch Graham from Balnarring, proud. Dean Rossetti from McLeod, back on board as a patron. Thank you, Dean. Linda Salamea from Wantirna South, passionate. Tracy Lee Stewart from Preston, passionate. Anthony Sorensen from Glen Iris, passionate. Ellis Lengen from Bell Hill Post is proud. BJ McKeever from Croydon is passionate. Michelle Van Ray from Mornington, proud. Bianca Whiteside from Kensington, proud. Paul Wilkinson from Warrandyte, proud. Paul from Wyckoff, back on board as a patron. Thank you, Paul. Appreciate that. Siam the Siamese fur cat from Buchan South is proud. Michelle Clayton from Eltham, patron. Dave DeBrincat, the one and only, our co-host at the end of each month here, and also
Thanks to Dave for helping out during the Big Two Radio Festival shows as well. Big time for him because his partner was overseas during that. So he was having to juggle looking after the kids as well as coming in here to PBS. So I appreciate that, Dave. And also heard actually during the week, the two kids involved, Henry and Penny, signed up as junior members to Swinging Doors. So thanks, Dave, and the crew there, the Debrincats in Brunswick. Marty Moore from Preston is proud. All of those people signed up to the show during the week. Would love to have some more names to read out. Of course, the way to do that is get along to our website, pbsfm.org.au. Of course, the Radio Festival here to PBS. I appreciate that, Dave. And also heard actually during the week, the two kids involved, Henry and Penny, signed up as junior members to Swinging Doors. So thanks, Dave, and the crew there, the Debrincats in Brunswick. Marty Moore from Preston is proud. All of those people signed up to the show during the week. Would love

0: to explore somewhere different, courtesy of Odd Trips. 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
0: Thank you, Matt. And yes, back to some music now, and we're going to celebrate some album anniversaries in this next bracket, starting off, as I said at the start, there with Steve Earle. And his album Transcendental Blues was released on this day in the year 2000, so that makes it 26 years old now. Steve Earle's ninth studio album. It followed on from The Mountain that he released in 1999. And it's probably best known for its inclusion of the track The Galway Girl, which featured Sharon Shannon. And the song has sort of become one of Steve's biggest hits. And Sharon Shannon's version of it is probably the best well-known one now. I think Steve Earle is happy to say that Sharon Shannon has sort of taken over that song from him now. But it was originally a Steve Earle song. It was nominated for a Grammy back in the day. And, well, I thought since we're celebrating this album's 20th anniversary, we certainly had to hear Galway Girl, which is what we're going to do right now. Maybe we'll play another track from it as well, because there's a couple of other album anniversaries that I wanted to celebrate, something from Lucinda Williams and from the band Pavement. But first of all, Steve Earle.

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0: Steve Earle there from the album that's celebrating its 26th anniversary today, Transcendental Blues. And we heard two tracks there from it at the start of that bracket, and just then at the end we heard The Galway Girl at the start there with Shannon playing her accordion on that track. And just then we heard the track called Another Town from that album. And text there from friend for life Bob Esselmont saying all-time favourite Galway Girl and subject to a great YouTube video in the streets of Galway itself. Yeah, very true, Bob. There's all sorts of great versions of that song. Shannon does it herself. Saw her do it down at Port Ferry a couple of years ago. And of course, there's a wonderful live version, a live studio and live version of it done by an artist called Mundy. He's almost taken over the song in his own right as well. And he often has Shannon come out and do it with him as well. So a song written by Steve Earle that has taken on a whole other life of its own. In between those two Steve Earle songs, we heard first of all from Lucinda Williams with the song Out of Touch from her album Essence that was released yesterday, June the 5th, 2001. So that's 25 years old now, that one from Lucinda Williams. And Out of Touch, that song there featured Bo Ramsey on electric guitar and Charlie Sexton providing the harmony and background vocals and also playing the acoustic guitar. And Charlie Sexton was also a producer on that album by Lucinda Williams. And we heard in there from Pavement as well with the tune Major Leagues from their album Terra Twilight, which I think turned out to be their final album as a band. And that was released on June the 8th, 1999. So we're almost coming up to its 27th anniversary. So that's a bracket of album anniversaries we're going to celebrate this year. Thanks also to Hutchie, who sent through a text message during all of that as well. And Hutchie says, congratulations on the membership festival and all the good vibes from the whole crew at PBS. And Hutchie's saying, yeah, 7,000 members signed up so far. I know your name's been on that list a couple of times there, Hutchie, or maybe more than a couple. And thanks for your wonderful support of PBS. And PBS says, Hutchie says, hopefully the magical 10,000 number is not a bridge too far. And we are fingers crossed that we are going to get there. I think anecdotally, we normally get about a third of our memberships in June. So if we're at 7,000 already, then fingers crossed that we should get there. But Hutchie goes on to say, and I think this is right, I'm interpreting the text in the right way. So Hutchie says that he was up early watching the surfing competition in El Salvador with 5 feet high and rising, giving backing tracks. The swell over there is 5 feet high and rising. Very cool morning. Thanks very much, Hutchie. Thanks for your text message. You can send through text messages here on 0400 03 1067, and if you feel like signing up as a PBS member, get along to our website at pbsfm.org.au. Going to play some local music now, starting off here with the new one from Waddy Thompson. He's got a brand new song out called Under the Stars. It was released a couple of weeks back, Friday the 22nd of May. Because of the radio festival, we sort of ran out of time to squeeze it in, but certainly going to play it today because we all love Waddy Thompson and the wonderful music that he makes. He says here, a longtime advocate for self-care and the journey towards your own contentment, Under the Stars arrives as a timely reminder for mindfulness in a frankly frightening world. Waddy adds about the song, saying that Under the Stars is a little ode to using stargazing as a nice activity to find inner peace and reconnect with ourselves while living in an age saturated by digital noise and distraction. Here is Waddy Thompson with Under the Stars. You're on PBS. It's 5 feet high and rising.
1: Self-taught quilter lights a candle in a jar and shares one of her magic blankets with friends under the infinite stars. 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

0: So when my brain is overflowing, I will find a clear night where the moon's curled up sleepy and the stars shine real bright. 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

0: That's expat local artist Fleur Weber. I think she's from Hamilton, Warrnambool, Port Ferry, part of the world, but she's been living overseas for a few years now. I want to say Thailand, but I'm not 100% sure if that's correct. But Fleur Weber there with, well, another Lucinda Williams tune, Fruits of My Labour. And Fleur recorded that with some local artists in the part of the world that she's living in. Although Fleur does say that she's an email that she sent to me during the week that coming back to Australia, coming back to Melbourne to work in July, and has got some shows coming up, including playing at the Americana Assembly with Nathan Seeks, which is happening on July the 11th. All details on that one will be revealed very soon. And then she's got some shows in Ballarat in August as well. So look forward to seeing Fleur when she's back in our part of the world soon. But that was very nice to hear that Lucinda Williams tune, and I'm sure Neil would have from Cranbourne would have enjoyed that, because he sent through a text message earlier saying thanks for playing that Lucinda Williams tune that we did earlier. We're celebrating the anniversary of the album Essence. Neil says that he was lucky enough to see her many years ago and gets goosebumps every time he hears the Car Wheels on a Gravel Road. Yeah, I know what you mean there, Neil. A big favourite of mine is Lucinda Williams. We did see her here recently when she came and played with Paul Kelly, in support of Paul Kelly, late last year. And then we followed, well, let's go back to the start. We started off there with Waddy Thompson with Under the Stars, a new song from him. And then follow that up with Barb Waters, a brand new song from her as well, called Farmer's Wife. It's been out for just a week or two now. I heard Crispy play it on Radio City during the week, and it's the first new music from Barb Waters in what is here over 15 years. And it was a song that she wrote or co-wrote with the family when they were driving. She was driving back from the Port Ferry Folk Festival with her daughter's group, Folk Bits Trio, from Port Ferry a few years ago. And they used being at the festival as an inspiration to write the song. And well, they ended up in the UK at the Real World Record Studios and recorded that version of the song, which is a duet with her daughter, which is Jenny Pilkington from Folk Bits Trio, and Barb's partner and Jenny's dad, Craig Pilkington, is plays bass on the recording and also a producer on it as well. So a real family vibe to that track there from Barb Waters, featuring her partner, Craig Pilkington, and their daughter, Jeannie, from Folk Bits Trio. And yeah, Marilyn enjoyed that song. We sent us through a text saying that what a lovely song. Crispy played it on Thursday and fell for it then. It was saying that it was great to hear it once again. Yes, it is a very nice tune. Thanks, Marilyn, for your text. And then Fleur Weber, which has brought us up to date with what we've been listening to. It's 7 minutes away from 8. 5 feet high and rising on PBS. And we need to thank some of the patrons of the program. Of course, we put it on pause for the 2 weeks of the radio festival, and the list of patrons been given a shake-up, some new names added, that kind of thing. So it's great to have some new names to read out as PBS patrons. First of all, we need to thank an anonymous member from Keilor East who's signed up as a proud member to Fangit. Thank you very much for that. And thanks to these people who are performer patrons of 5 Feet High and Rising: Acid Arrow, Al Backstrom, Andrew Wood and the Bad Boy Sugar Band, Clint Wilson, Cosmic Cowboy and the Incognitos, Craig Kelly, Didgeridoo Mojo, Fogordo, Hammond Robinson, Hard Peanut, John Park, Joyce Pressure, Karen Fields, Karen McDonald and the Western Ears, Les Thomas, Libby Williams, Little Faiths, Love and the Weather, Luella Payne, Matt Campbell and the Ravens, Maytown, Misty Harlow, Nick Ogburn and the Love Leopards, Ramshackle Records, Raoul McClay, Ratlin Kane, Shaky Stills, Stella Delamenico, I'm gonna get that right one day, Stella, from South Yarra, performer member to the show. Thank you very much. Steve Jury, the Northwest Grifters, the Poor Shots, the Smith and Weston Jury, and Waylon Joes. Our business patrons are Concord Music Publishing, Garden Stone and Stonecraft. And John, I do have on your list to play some Jerry Jeff Walker, and we'll definitely do that next week. Just got to fit it into the right part of the program. But thank you, John. Firewood.com.au and the Port Ferry Folk Festival. Thank you very much. and our friends for life, Bob Esselmont. He texted through a little bit earlier. Thank you, Bob. Darren Boniface, Jenny Cunningham, John Graham, Justin Rudge, Luxie and Tinsel, Ruth Leonards, and a man who must be very happy this morning, Western Bulldogs Russ. Thank you very much to those people. 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You're going running for all those major prizes. 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
0: Well, it's 4 minutes away from eight. We'll have a look at Bernie's gig guide in a little moment, but here's a track from Ruby Jones, who is launching her album tonight at the Northcote Social Club with support from Riley Catherall. Here's Ruby Jones singing a song from that album. This song's called Feeling of Falling.

0: Two wonderful local artists there. First of all, Ruby Jones, the song Feeling of Falling from her album Souvenir, and Ella Hooper, I Got Eyes on You, a new song from her. You would have heard Ella and Katie May on Swinging Doors with Ernie last Thursday. And both of those artists are playing around town this weekend. Let's have a look at Bernie's Gig Guide.
1: 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Keep on trucking.
0: Yes, keep on trucking and get out there and see some live music. Thanks to Bernie for the gig guide that he provides each and every week. I put it up on the social media pages of 5 Feet High and Rising. Ernie also talks about it on Swinging Doors. And thanks to Bernie, you came in 2 weeks ago during the radio festival and helped us out during that. But looking at today, the 6th of June, we've got Bad Bitch Rodeo playing at the Moondog Wild West in West Footscray. Ruby Jones, we've just played a song. The album launch of Souvenir is happening at the Northcote Social Club tonight with support from Riley Catherall. The Pepper Creek Revival are at the Union Hotel in Brunswick from 5. Paper Jane will be at the Lomond Hotel in Brunswick from 9. Jeremy Beggs will be at the Cosmopolitan Hotel in Trentham. Norwood and the Small Town Romance were at the Shiraz Republic in Cornella from 12:30 this afternoon. Played Norwood earlier on in the program. Kathleen Halloran and the Pierce Brothers are playing at the Oak and Anchor Hotel down there in Port Fairy. And tomorrow, the 7th of June, we've got the Deadnecks playing at the Lully Tavern from 2 p.m. The Warner Brothers. Their winter residency is on at the Northcote Social Club from 4:30. So I assume that will be every Sunday afternoon throughout the month of June to catch the Warner Brothers. Murray Cod and the Crayfish are at the Standard Hotel in Fitzroy from 5. Ella Hooper, just heard from her. Ella Hooper and Katie May playing at the Espy in St Kilda tomorrow evening from 7. And into next week, Friday the 12th of June, Skyscraper Stan and Oscar Herbig are playing at the Wattambook St Andrews Community Centre. And then next Saturday, something that we should mention, next Saturday the 13th, is the Winter Warmer that is happening at the Memo Music Hall. And that's with Alex Hamilton and The Highway, Chelsea Hotel and Mr. Sippy. And Alex Hamilton will be a guest on this show next Saturday, probably around this time. After 8 o'clock, he will be in here to talk all about that Winter Warmer that is happening at the Memo Music Hall there in St Kilda. The Smith and Western Jury are also playing next Saturday the 13th at the Shed Shaker Brewery in Castlemaine. That's brought to you by the people from Lightning and Rhinestone. So some great things that you can see happening in and around town this weekend and into next week. Thank you very much, Bernie. Talking about the Warner Brothers residency, here's a bit of a message about that one.
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0: 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Here's a song from Ryan Bingham from his brand new album, which is called They Call Us the Lucky Ones. And this song's called I'm Going Nowhere, which is sort of, I'll send this song out to everybody that has signed up as a PBS member over the last few weeks or so, and in particular people that signed up to this particular show, 5 Feet High and Rising. The sentiment in this song is what I'm trying to portray, the song I'm Going Nowhere Without You from Ryan Bingham.

0: 20 minutes after 8, it's 5 Feet High and Rising on PBS. And we started there with Ryan Bingham with the tune I'm a Going Nowhere from his current album They Call Us the Lucky Ones. And then a couple of new tracks after that as well. First of all, from Joshua Ray Walker and his brand new album, which is out now. I think it maybe came out yesterday or maybe the week before, but Ain't Dead Yet is the name of the album, a reference to, I suppose, his well-publicized battle with cancer, which he has fortunately overcome. And back with that new album, and the song we heard there was called Stepping Stones. And if you follow him on social media, as I do, he's also documenting his battle with his weight as well, and quite proudly heading towards a lower weight, and I suppose using the encouragement of people to help him to continue to do that, which is very good. So yeah, love that album from Joshua Ray Walker. Certainly writes some great tunes, and great to have that album. Might finish off the show with a track from that one as well. See how we go. But we also heard in there from River Shook as well, just then, something brand new from them, that self-titled album that's due out on June the 26th. And the song we heard there was called Country Angel. River Shook, who was the lead singer of Sarah Shook and the Disarmers, a band that went for about 10 years or so. That's come to an end, and River Shook has struck out on their own. And the album recorded in their studio, in home studio in rural North Carolina. And it's basically just River Shook and the producer, the two of them making all that noise on that incredible album, incredible song that we heard this morning. And look forward to hearing more from that album when it's released in a couple of weeks' time. Here's some more quick messages.
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0: We started off there with the tune from Canadian-based artist Bobby Dove. Montreal is the part of the world that they're from. Fortune Teller is the name of the album, I think. Am I correct when I say that? Yes, that's right. And the song we heard there was called Trans-Canadian Blues. And that's a follow-up to their 2021 album called Hopeless Romantic, which was the second album. So this one is the third album from Bobby Dove. Also includes a co-writing duet with Jim Lauderdale that I played on the show a few weeks back. And just then we heard from JP Harris. And from his album, JP Harris is a Trash Fire. We heard the track there called Trash Fire. And thanks to a couple of people who have signed up as PBS members. Both passionate, so as passionate members, they will be getting the T-shirt sent their way because the T-shirt's still up for grabs as well. If you sign up as a passionate or a patron or any of the other above categories throughout the month of June, you will get the PBS T-shirt as part of your pack along with the wonderful blue sticker and membership card. But thanks to Roger, and I'm going to get your surname wrong here, Roger. I'll try and pronounce it correctly, but is it pronounced Kench? Or something along those lines, Roger. But Roger's from Nelson in the far west of Victoria, down past Portland. A lovely part of the world is Nelson. And Roger is a passionate member. Thank you very much, Roger. Thanks for your continued support of the program. And Scope Power Solutions from Coburg are passionate about Very Good Plus or VG Plus. Thank you very much to both of you for signing up as PBS members on our two more names to add to the list on our way to 10,000 members, hopefully. So, yeah, if you want to join those, just jump online. 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And we'll put some music in the background because I want to thank the following people who are already patrons of the program and our new and improved list following on from the radio festival. Thanks to these people who are patrons of the program. Read their names out each and every week. Ben Henry, Bernie from the Gig Guide, Bosco the Staffy, Brad Crummy, C. Hutchie, thanks Hutchie, Catherine Ludbrook, Dave Carmody, David Gowdy, David Zilner, Desmond Hughes, Dean Rossetti, Dellon Colantino, Dwayne Simiana, Eric Johnson, Evie Ruth the Dog from Brunswick, Grant Perkins, Hank Willems, another pet patron, Jeff Jenkins. Thanks, Jeff, once again for coming in during Radio Festival and helping out. Jimmy Gleason, Joe, Dan and Luna the Cat, Joe Dennis, Julian Barlow, Kevin from Noosa via Brunswick. Thanks, Kevin. Kristen Argus, Len Nabaldi, Les Laver, Lily Nielsen, Marlo and Willa, Matt Hawaii Dragon, Oprah, Michelle Clayton, Murray from Upway, Nash the Rad Lab, Neil Marshman, Paul Benveniste, Paul Crisp from Parkville, Paul Mielsarski from Wyckoff. Thank you, Paul. Paul Whitfield, Phil Meddings, Sandra and William, Scotty Bowman, Southside Sounds Live, Stephen O'Leary, The Box Tree Road Crew, Tim Hunt, Tim J. Green, Wilco the German Shorthead Pointer, and Will Zeeble. Thanks also to our wonderful friends for a decade. And some new names to add to this as well, which is fantastic. Thanks to Alina Brown, Andrew Pollock, Biff Barramundi, Captain Morgan the Kelpie, Country Mick, David Evans, Dermot McCain, Elizabeth McIntosh, Jane Lacey, Jean Rook, John Doyle, John Llewellyn, John Scalzo, Lauren Bieber, Luke Chambo, Lyndon Otaway, Matt Vince, Peter Cole, Ronnie Lamb, Rumpelstiltskin, and Stephen Curtis. Thank you all very much for your continued support of PBS and of this program, 5 feet high and rising. It's greatly appreciated. Here's our last little message break on the program this morning.
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3: The Drunken Poet is Melbourne's most authentic Irish pub, with Tribute Tuesdays, Irish music sessions, open mic nights and live original music 6 days a week, across from the Queen Vic Market. The Poet is proud to present Adam Hathaway and Nick Armstrong play the songs of Bruce Springsteen, Miss Lou's Blues, Justin Bernasconi, Craig Woodward, Liam Keeley Trio, The Pheasant Tree, Cecile Gardens and Savannah Solomon. The Drunken Poet, proud PBS sponsor.
0: All right, 20 minutes away from 9 o'clock. I'm going to play a track here now from, well, it says My Morning Jacket, but it's really Jim James in acoustic mode. It's an album called Peacelands, which was available only via Bandcamp in January, but I notice now that it's available through the regular streaming services as well. And it says here, Peacelands is an album of mostly unreleased acoustic peaceful protest songs, some covers and some of my own. That's Jim James. And he says he's proud to support organisations in the states that are fighting for our safety and freedoms here at home, as well as people overseas like Doctors Without Borders, working hard to help heal the horrors of war and terror around the globe, working around the clock to help move us all towards peace. And so, yeah, he does some very interesting versions, some of his own songs, as I said, but he also does... He does it, Blowing in the Wind by Bob Dylan. He does Together Again by Buck Owens. I Found a Reason from Lou Reed. Changing World, which is a Woody Guthrie tune with some input from Jim James himself. And he does this very nice version of a Brian Wilson song called Love and Mercy.

2012, but it felt like 2014 and I know you still

0: four relatively new songs, bringing us towards the end of 5 Feet High and Rising for this week. We started off with Jim James, recording under the name My Morning Jacket, from the album primarily of covers called Peacelands that he released back in January, initially exclusively on Bandcamp, but now available through other outlets. Love and Mercy was the name of the song, a Brian Wilson song, one of a few covers on that album. As he said, they're unreleased acoustic peaceful protest songs. Follow that up with a track from the Deslondes, and that's an album primarily of covers of theirs as well, from the Deslondes, who wonderful array of singer-songwriters. They all take a turn in singing some songs. Dan Cutler, Sam Dawes, Ryan Downing, Howell Peterson, and John James Turville. And we heard the song there from the Deslondes called The World Beyond, from their brand new album called Don't Let It Die, Volume 1. And that song written by Swamp Dog, who I was lucky enough to see perform in Nashville when I was there a couple of years ago. Boy Golden in there as well, another Canadian artist. The song called Suffer, from his album Best of Our Possible Lives. He's from Montreal in Canada, and an artist nominated in the category of Emerging Artists for the forthcoming Americana Festival. And finally, just then, Kurt Vile and a brand new album of his, which is out now, called Philadelphia's Been Good to Me. The song we heard there was called 99 Beats Per Minute. And he sings about Philadelphia because that's the part of the world that he's from, Kurt Vile. And he's speaking from experience, saying that Philadelphia has been very good to me. And a great album, that's sort of a really great sort of, I suppose, downbeat kind of vibe that Kurt Vile has been so well known for over the years. I look forward to playing some more songs from that one. I've been listening to that album a lot during the week. All right, nearly time for me to get out of here. Mike Guerrieri's in, going to be doing jazz on Saturday this morning. He'll be taking over at 9 o'clock. And a couple of people have signed up as members as well. Thanks to Julie Crouch from Brunswick, who's a proud member to 5 Feet High and Rising. Thank you, Julie. And Katrina Burke from Preston is proud about Stardust. Thank you very much to those two people who have joined the family. It's greatly appreciated. I'm going to finish off with a song which echoes the sentiment of my feelings towards Radio Festival. It's one from Joshua Ray Walker from his brand new album, which is called Ain't Dead Yet. And this song's called Thanks. Thank You for Listening. So, yeah, thank you for listening this morning. And thanks to everybody who has signed up as a PBS member. And I'll be back next week, where my special guest will be Alex Hamilton. He'll be here to talk about the Southside Winter Warmer. I look forward to speaking to you then. Here's Joshua Ray Walker.
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And I've got to send a big thank you out to Miles for another wonderful episode of 5 Foot High and Rising. You can catch him once again next Saturday morning doing it all again. Always a really great show to drive in on, get the morning going. And yeah, it's a pleasure to be here on a Saturday. Of course, normally here on a Tuesday morning with my show Mystic Brew, but Andrew couldn't make it in this morning, so I don't know, I think Celia is away as well at the moment, so got the call up. Always a pleasure to come in on a Saturday morning, share some music with you all, brought some records, and I'm going to open the show with some music from the great Kahil El-Zabar and his quartet. This is the title track from an album from 2022, A Time for Healing. And of course, Kahil El-Zabar is in town. He's going to be performing today for the Rising Festival at the Day Tripper event. If you're going along to that, don't worry about everyone else. Just go and see Kahil El-Zabar. That's my advice. And he's going to be playing a gig at the Giant Steps Winery tomorrow. I believe that's sold out. I'll be there. And I can give you the hot tip. I think it's just been announced and the tickets have just gone live. A little sneaky show on a Monday night down at the Wax Music Lounge on Flinders Street. I'm really thrilled to be sharing some records before the band on Monday night. Let's hope I'm in good form on Tuesday morning for the radio show. But there's a bit of a heads up on that. Get yourself down to Wax Music Lounge on Monday night to see Kahil El-Zabar. I posted a little video of some footage of when I saw him in concert in Milan in November of last year. If you can find me on Instagram, you can see that video. A little cut up. He's just an incredible musician. Let's dig into this track. It's called A Time for Healing. If you'd like to get in touch, there is a text line. The number is 0400-03-1067. This is Jazz on Saturday. My name is Mike. Let's get jazzy.

Kahil El-Zabar, A Time for Healing. He's released a couple of records since this one. He's been pretty prolific in this decade. We're very lucky that he's been putting out these records, and we're even luckier that he is in town this weekend and early next week as well. And if you missed it, as I said earlier, he's going to be performing today for the Day Tripper event, tomorrow at the Giant Steps Winery, and Monday night, just announced. I think this is just the world premiere of the announcement of the Monday night gig at Wax Music Lounge to catch Kahil El-Zabar. Very special. I believe the tickets are available from waxmusiclounge.com, like $20. Are you kidding me? It's Mike Guerrieri from Mystic Brew sitting in for Andrew this morning on Jazz on Saturday. I'm going to play some music now from a great trombonist who we lost recently, really tragically, Ryan Porter. He was, well known in recent times as being the trombonist in Kamasi Washington's band, and he had been playing with Kamasi since they were like teenagers, and had this incredible credit. If you look him up on Discogs, he played with just everyone, I guess, living in that LA kind of world. He ended up playing with the likes of like Diana Krall and Michael Bublé, but then the deepest of jazz as well, and then some really known hip-hop stuff, and all the Kendrick Lamar records. He plays trombone on all of those, and he's just got this amazing line of credits. But I'm going to play a version that he did on one of his own albums, and it's a version of the track Memory Band by Rotary Connection. This is Ryan Porter, and you're on Jazz on Saturday.

0: Clackeder leaders in street media, delivering street posters, cafe posters, flyer distribution and guerrilla marketing Australia-wide to make your release, gig or brand speak directly with your target audience. 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
3: Yeah, it's 23 minutes past 9 on a Tuesday, on a Saturday, and I knew I was going to do that, and you're tuned to Jazz on Saturday, and you've got Mike in on a Saturday. So good to be here, and I want to thank a few people who got in touch on the text line. We got Tina from Edith Vale, we got Naomi down in Tassie, 991, thank you for your text, and also a gig plug for the KBH at the Brunswick Green on Tuesday, June the 16th, with Matt Kirch, Nick Haywood, and me, and Anthony Baker. Thanks for the text, Anthony, and yeah, shoot through any other gigs happening around town, and I'll do my best to let the people know. Also, a few people I want to thank who... Anthony Baker in Reza also took up a perform membership, I should mention, to Jazz on Saturday. Thank you so much. That's really kind, and a donation to the station as well, which helps all make happen. Another donation that came through was for the estate of the late Stuart Huxtable. So thank you for your very kind donation as well. It all makes a huge difference. And of course, you've got till the end of June 30 to join PBS as part of our radio festival this year to make it all happen. Yeah, if you get your membership in by June 30, you're in for the running for all those major prizes. So make sure you do that by heading to pbsfm.org.au. The next piece of music I want to play is back from 1970, and it comes from another musician who recently left us, the great Mike Westbrook, and this is from the Mike Westbrook concert band album Love Songs, and I want to play a beautiful track called Original Peter.

0: Richard Tognetti and the Australian National Academy of Music take over the St Kilda Town Hall for two unforgettable evenings this June. 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
3: Yeah, it's 9:45 here on a Saturday morning. You tune to Jazz on Saturday here. Mike sitting in for Andrew, and I want to tell you about the last couple of tracks I played. There were a couple of recent additions to the record collection, and I guess the thing that they had in common is they're both English jazz records with a Greek theme. The first one I played was from 1970, but a recent reissue from Neil Ardley, Ian Carr, and Don Rendell, with the album Greek Variations and Other Aegean Exercises. It's a landmark British jazz album, and it was just recently made available on vinyl for the first time in 50 years. Check out the label British Jazz Explosion for their releases. A lot of the music in the Lansdowne series, which is a really interesting kind of series of records, of English jazz records, which I highly recommend tapping into. If, like me, you're heading to the independent label market at the Northcote Town Hall today and tomorrow, there's a local label there called The Round Table, and the man who runs that record label, his name's James Pianta. And if you're interested in the Lansdowne series, he could tell you everything you ever need to know about that. So he's a wealth of knowledge. So I recommend hitting him up if you're into that music. And then I followed up with some contemporary English jazz from the pianist Greg Foate. And it's an album called Impressions of Samos. And it's Greg Foate teaming up with Sokratis Voskos and the Georgios Papas Trio. Apparently a quite an impromptu, not overly planned recording that Greg Foate made in Greece when he was just on a holiday. So check that out. You heard a track there called Flasaki. And that's where we're at the minute. And for the rest of the show, I want to take this opportunity and this wonderful time slot to tap into the music of another great jazz musician who recently left us. I am, of course, talking about the great Sonny Rollins. And I was going through the record collection last night and seeing what Sonny Rollins I wanted to share with you this morning. And I'm going to play a mixture of his music, music that he wrote that other people played, and also music he featured on other people's albums. So a bit of a mix. And I'm going to do it chronologically. And what a hot year it was for Sonny Rollins in 1957. We're going to hear three tracks from 1957. We're going to start with the final track from Sonny Rollins' legendary album on Blue Note Records, A Night at the Village Vanguard. Sonny Rollins on tenor sax, Wilbur Ware on the bass, Elvin Jones on the drums, Donald Bailey on the bass also, and Pete LaRocca on the drums, depending on which one are we going to hear. I can't quite tell from the liner notes which one we're hearing. Actually, no, we're going to hear we're not going to hear Pete LaRocca and Donald Bailey. So we're going to hear Sonny Rollins, Wilbur Ware and Elvin Jones from A Night at the Village Vanguard. This is the track I Can't Get Started. And yeah, you're tuned to Jazz on Saturday.